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Time right now is 7 o'clock. That means we are now officially getting into the second hour of our weekly Roots Rock Reggae Jam session here at KOPN.

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Jeff City, are you with us? Centralia, Fayette, Boonville, Kingdom City, Mexico, Moberly, and all the other areas here in the Mid-Missouri area. We send our love and shout-outs to the rest of the Show-Me State of Missouri. We send our love and greetings all across America. And we do not forget our international listeners the world over, tuned into the reggae vibe here at KOPN. We thank you all for being a part of this weekly Roots Rock Reggae Jam session. If this is your first time tuning in, we are glad you came aboard. We do this every Saturday from 6 until the hour of 8 o'clock. That will be Central Standard Time. Kicking off the second hour is none other than the great himself, Dean Frazier, a brother who has been dubbed the Groover Washington of Jamaica, excellent saxophone player. Sometimes that just doesn't describe the role that he has played in reggae. Besides being such a superb saxophone player, this brother is a very well-respected band leader and musical arranger. You just pick up a reggae album and look at the credits, chances are you're going to see the name Dean Frazier. Respect to the brother. Let's listen to him giving us an instrumental song, just showcasing his talent on the saxophone, a song called Ram Dance Hall. And of course, after we listen to the instrumental, Ram Dance Hall, we're going to listen to the original version by none other than the Crown Prince of Reggae Music, the late Dennis Emmanuel Brown. Dennis Brown, he's the one who originally did that song, Ram Dance Hall. And here, Dean Frazier is just doing it in a reggae rhythm, instrumental style, just showcasing the beauty of his instrument and his musical arrangement. Take it away, Dean Frazier.

The one and only Dean Frazier giving us an instrumental rendition of Ram Dancehall. And now, as promised, we are going to listen to the original song by the original artist, one of the reggae greats, the crown prince of reggae music, the one and only, the late Dennis Emmanuel Brown. Dennis Brown now giving us the original tune we just heard in instrumental reggae fashion.

The late Dennis Emmanuel Brown, the brother we call the Crown Prince of Reggae Music, giving us the original Ram Dance Hall. Up next, we're taking this reggae party to the motherland. This is a brother coming straight out of Addis Ababa, Ethiopia. I'm sending this one to all those wonderful brothers right there at the historic Ronali Hotel. One love to you, brothers and sisters. If you should happen to see Jalud, tell them, his whole group, that Rush Yumba sends his regards. Let's listen to this brother right here. This is the one and only Jalud. Addis Ababa, Ethiopia, are you with us? One love.

Yes, taking the reggae party to the motherland, that was a brother from Ethiopia, Jalud, with Dance Dance. We are now going to devote the rest of the reggae party to the Grammy-nominated Etana.

Eterna with the song Roots, that was taken from the album The Strong One. Let's continue. Now she's talking about Jah Chariot.

0: Imagine me, a dog, moving in with a human. 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Again! I gotta say, though, the more he does it, the funnier it is. I love my human.
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2: 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When you catch yourself in a negative complaining mood, stop and remember to be thankful for the many blessings already present in your life. Almost everyone has had moments of joy and well-being, so focus on those memories and give them at least as much space in your life as you give the problems and the unhappy memories. One of the consistent findings about people who live to be 100 is that they're positive, optimistic thinkers. So reduce your stress and increase your longevity by accentuating the positive and eliminating the negative attitudes that creep into our daily lives. 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
3: 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We are featuring Grammy-nominated reggae artist, the reggae empress, Etana. Let's listen to the sister here giving us a song that was originally recorded by another of the veteran reggae sister singers, Marcia Griffiths. Let's listen to a song called Stepping Out of Babylon. And we are listening to Etana's own rendition of that tune, originally by Marcia Griffiths. Sister Etana on the Reggae Party.

Stepping out of Babylon, that was Itana there. Up next, we hear Itana giving us a song called I Am Not Afraid. Tell them, sister.

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1: The Reggae Empress Etana talking about I Am Not Afraid. Let's listen to Etana here now. She's talking about Jamaican woman.

strong Jamaican woman. That's Etana. We're about to make way for Blues on Broadway. Chris is in the house. We are now winding down this installation of the Reggae Party. I have a special song here. This is Sister Judy Mowat. This is a song called Hold Them Jesus.

Sister Judy Moore at Withhold Them Jesus. We're going to close out the show by listening to this sister. We call her Etana. That's E-T-A-N-A. We close out by listening to this sister giving us a title cut for one of her albums, a song called I Rise. Sister Etana, one more time.

Sister Etana there with I Rise. That's one of the titles for one of her albums. Right now, about 5 albums out. As I said again, this is a Grammy-nominated reggae artist. As we leave now to make room for Blues on Broadway, as Rush Yumba always says, we always have to remind ourselves, especially in this time, when we see a lot of talk and actions that seek to divide us, we have to remind us that we are one people, one earth, one destiny, one race, the human race. Don't let anybody else tell you otherwise. Rush Yumba is out of here, people. One love, people, one love.

There we have another fine reggae party. It's always good to listen to. I listen to that every Saturday night coming in, and I never get tired. Good stuff. It's just a tad before 8 o'clock. I'll let you know that you're listening to KOPN Columbia, of course, at 89.5 FM, and streaming live all the time over at KOPN.org. As always, however you're getting here, we're glad to have you along. I'll remind you, we have that two-week archive to listen to over there if you want to check something out that you can't stay up for or you missed or whatever. You can do that. We have live playlists going all the time, too. Well, it is 4th of July, so I do my best to play you 4th of July stuff. I don't have a lot of Independence Day songs, but I do have a lot of barbecue and beer and hot stuff. So we'll just go down that road because, well, why not? We can do it. It's KOPN. We'll get underway with Blues on Broadway and give you a little Larry Garner here and get back at you in a little bit.

0: Yes, modern scientific instruments control the entire process to suit every taste, occasion, and personal preference. And rich in tradition, the American way.
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2: The National Pork Council says many Americans suffer from a pork deficiency. It's the Onion Radio News. I'm Doyle Redland. An alarming study released today by the National Pork Producers Council says fewer than 5% of Americans are getting their recommended daily allowance of pork. The council spokesman, Bob Johnson.
3: The majority of Americans aren't getting the dietary pork they need. We recommend adults eat at least 9 servings of pork per day.
2: The Pork Council warns that most people do not eat any daily servings from the gristle, chop, or rind food groups. Doyle Redland for the Onion Radio News.
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5: You don't have no black cats, no Roman candles or screaming memes? 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

have it. That's, you have to say, that's about a perfect 4th of July song as I've got anyway, right there. It's Jay Hansen doing Firecracker. And like I said, I can beat around the edges with barbecue and beer and other things, but that's about straight down the middle as I can go. And right ahead of that, the Rose City Kings doing Fire It Up. Got Kilbourne Blues Alley Band right ahead of that doing Fire With Fire. Debbie Davies doing Light the Fuse. And that's an old John Mayall song. We had Chris Cassone and Friends doing Baby Loves Barbecue. We had Retro Deluxe in there doing Watermelon Tea. There's some July stuff right there. And Larry Garner, of course, started all off, as always, doing High on Music. And, well, that's how you know it's Blues on Broadway time. That's pretty much the way it works. We got about a half an hour out of the way. I was wanting to play some more of this P.K. Mayo album I got in. It's called All Before Yesterday. And he's got a nice mix. He's a like acoustic resonator player. And he does electric on here, too. So it's a little bit of this and a little bit of that. But conveniently, he's got one on here called Barbecue Mama. And then we'll play Give Me a Break, Bartender. And we're just talking on the phone and don't know where you're at. But south of us, they really got hammered with wind and snow. I mean, snow. Wouldn't feel good today, I guess. Rain. And I was looking at something and trying to talk. I shouldn't do that. But I got a lot of damage down around Versailles and Lake of the Ozarks, and I don't know where all. But all kinds of power lines down and trees knocked over and boats floating around the lake and all kinds of stuff from what I could see. So kind of ruined their 4th of July down there for sure. But hopefully you didn't get anything too bad. Here's the new stuff from P.K. Mayo. I think we played it last week for the first time, but good stuff. Check it out.

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Well, I hope that sounded half as good as it did in my headphones. That's some good stuff. Mike Osborne, and we'll do another one of his later. He's got a couple of fiery tunes. Of course, Jump in Your Fire. And Stacy Mitchart right ahead of that doing Boogie Bear and Barbecue. Boogie Bar and Barbecue, excuse me. I should not read through the microphone. You think I'd know that by now. Right ahead of Stacy, it was Scott Ellison. And Scott was just doing Shaking with the Blues. We had Dave Duncan in there, or Duncan Street, depending on how you look it up. Watermelon Barbecue and Beer. And we was doing two in a row by P.K. Mayo there at the top of the hour. I mean, the top of that set. Give Me a Break, Bartender, and the Barbecue Mama. And that brings us right around about now, which is just darn near straight up 9 o'clock. So I'll let you know you listen to KOPN Columbia. Of course, 89.5 FM and streaming live all the time over at KOPN.org. And, you know, for a town that has a ban on fireworks, it sure is noisy outside. I sometimes wonder if anybody pays any attention to that, but oh well. I don't set off too many anymore, but boy, when I was a kid, I was a little pyromaniac. I love fireworks. I'd smuggle them in and out of state, you know, whatever it took. But always coming up with a better way to bundle them together or something. I give it the Blues Calendar. It's next Mo Blues Jam is on the 19th of this month. It's going to be at the Jeff City Eagles Club. That's 1 to 5. And host band's going to be Blues Highway. What do we got? I guess right around the corner. The Lake of the Ozarks Blues Society next jam. They have them at 7 p.m. And it's going to be at the Hatch in Camdenton on the 8th, which is just, like I say, right around the corner next week. Buchanan's Pub and Grub in Nevada's got a blues jam every second Sunday, 1 to 5. Cafe B in Columbia's got the blues jam every second Thursday, 6 to about 9:30. Dive Bar here in town, that's not too far off. Got Garage Mahal there on the 11th at 8 p.m. And then next month, the first of the month, which will probably come around faster than I'd like to think, be August 1st, the Diddy Wah Daddies are going to be over there at 8 p.m. The Blue Note has got Tab Benoit scheduled in the 26th of this month. And I guess, what do we got? Reverend Peyton is going to be over at Rose on the 18th of this month. So that's what I got. I need to get a new updated calendar, even though I'm not sure if there's anything else out there. But you got to go look to find out, and I didn't. I got busy with other stuff, as always seems to happen. I'm going to play a good suggestion and request. Don't have a whole lot of what I would call serious songs when it comes to the Independence Day, 4th of July, and the blues. I usually stick with the, as you can tell, the beer and the barbecue and the watermelon, because it is that time of the year. But this is a song I'm glad that Laura from out in Nashville suggested this. Because I remember hearing this, I remember when this disc came out, and I guess I have misplaced it somewhere. I was having a hard time finding it. But it did remind me that that's a cool song. It's Sharon Jones and the Dap Kings. And it's a pretty nifty version of This Land Is Your Land. And we'll start this set out with that one. It's KOPN Blues on Broadway. I'm your host, Chris.

0: Rednecks love fireworks. Fireworks and beer. And that's a deadly combination. Every July 4th around the South, rednecks blow themselves up left and right. See, the terrorists have got it wrong. Stop trying to build an underwear bomb and just open up a roadside fireworks stand on the way to the beach. We'll do the work for you. Just stand outside a Carolina Panthers football game handing out old Milwaukees and M80s. We'll be blowing up left and right. But they don't teach that in the fancy terrorism school. That's not jihad, that's yee-haw! Now, if you're not laughing, the terrorists win, all right?
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1: 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Also, he claims that, you know, they do various experiments on him right there in the bedroom.
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Good stuff. Omar and the Howlers, of course, Burn It to the Ground. And seems a little appropriate for Halloween. I don't know. That's funny. Oh, there we are. My playlist had kind of evaporated there for a minute. It was hiding. Anyway, Omar there doing that. And Brent Johnson right ahead of that doing the Set the World on Fire. Had John Ginty in there doing Ball of Fire. Shamika Copeland was doing Americans. We have Big Twist and the Mellow Fellows was doing Too Much Barbecue. Allison August in there doing Fireman. Pete Anderson was doing Out of the Fire. That was Sharon Jones and the Dap Kings starting it all off with This Land Is Your Land. And looking, some strange thing popped in my playlist, but it was probably picked up out of one of those promos. I got to get rid of that because I'm like, I ain't playing no orchestra. What are they talking about? Well, anyway. I was going to do a couple. It was kind of coincidental. We had Reverend Freakchild in here last week, and he's a big fan of Grateful Dead stuff and all. Well, J.P. Reale, who I play from time to time, and he's sent us several albums, has done kind of a, short disc, about six tracks, and it's called Grateful Blues. And it's him and his buds doing Grateful Dead tunes, so we'll just do that next. We're going to do Mr. Charlie and I Need a Miracle. Like I said, new stuff from J.P. Reale. I don't really know how to say his last name. It's R-E-A-L-I, but I always say it's either Real I or Reale, but I'll go with that until somebody tells me different. It's KOPN Blues on Broadway. I'm your host, Chris.

That's it. Where the heck did I go there? Okay. Trying to hit everything and forgot to turn me on. Anyway, it's about straight up 10 o'clock. I'm going to let you know it's KOPN Columbia. Of course, at 89.5 FM and streaming live online at KOPN.org. And as always, we have a bunch of interesting folks in a bunch of interesting places on there tonight. I wasn't going to go over all of them. But if you're hearing me, you're one of them. Or you're hanging out local here and listening. But either way, we're glad to have you along. That, of course, Jimmy Thackeray and the Drivers doing Putting Out Fires. We had Chicken Bone Slim doing The Big Beat right ahead of that. Howlin' Wolf in there doing Who's Been Talking. And we's doing a couple in a row, even though my Spinatron thingy kind of jerked it up. It was two new ones from J.P. Reale. He's doing Mr. Charlie and I Need a Miracle. So I think that's got us all caught up. I don't know if you can hear those fireworks outside that I'm hearing. I can hear them in my headphones. Like I said, for a town that's banned fireworks, they got work to do if they want to enforce that. But I don't think anybody takes it too serious unless somebody's calling in and complaining. But oh well. Get used to it. It's only, you know, you only get this, what, once every 250 years, so you might as well have fun. You're probably not going to get to do it again. And we'll start this set off with Damon Fowler doing American Dream. KOPN Blues on Broadway.

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4: One, two, three, four.

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Yeah, they say where there's smoke, there's fire.

One day she told me now that her loving's hot and sweet. 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

Dang. Joe Bonamassa off of, one of his earlier discs, Blues Deluxe, still one of the best. And way back in 2009. It's been a while, but it's still good. Doing Burning Hell. Mike Osborne doing Fire and Gasoline. Hopefully you're not doing the gasoline part tonight, but you're okay doing the fire part. We have Smokin' Joe Kubek right ahead of that doing Play with Fire. Walter Trout doing Firehouse Mama. We had Sean Chambers doing World on Fire. Howard and White Boys was doing Good Booty and Barbecue. Billy Gibson was doing The Fireman. And Damon Fowler started all that off with We Got a Good Thing. And heck, I'm getting close to time for BHD the DJ to get in here, so I'm going to give you a couple in a row here. Well, not a couple in a row. I'm going to give you one from Selwyn Birchwood, and then one from Jovan Webb, and then it'll be time to wrap it up. So let's play these, and I'll get back at you in a little bit.

That's a hanging note, ain't it? Selwyn Birchwood off of his latest, what am I saying? I played him before him. Jovan Webb off of his new one here, Son of a Sinner. And, of course, Pull Him In. And we had Selwyn Birchwood right ahead of that doing Trial by Fire. And I'm about out of time here, so I'm going to have to make way for BHD the DJ and get the heck out of here. I will let you remind you that the next Mo Blues Monthly Jam is on the 19th of this month. It's going to be at the Eagles Club in Jeff City from 1 to 5. That's a Sunday. And the host band's going to be Blues Highway. And the Lake of the Ozarks Blues Society next jam will be on the 8th. And that's at the Hatch in Camdenton, and it's 7 p.m. And we got our usual Buchanan's Pub and Grub's got a blues jam every second Sunday, 1 to 5. Cafe B's got their blues jam every second Thursday from 6 to about 9:30. And the Dive Bar's got Garage Mahal coming on the 11th at 8 p.m. And on the 1st of the month, August 1st, the Diddy Wah Daddy's going to be there at 8 p.m. So keep that on your calendar. Blue Note's got Tab Benoit coming on the 26th of this month. And what else we got here? We got Rose Music Hall's got Reverend Peyton and the Big Damn Band coming on the 18th of this month. Don't know the time, but you'll have to check out Rose or Rose. I don't know if it's Rose Hall or Rose Park, but, you know, they're all hooked up there. So check your times and all that. Yeah, I hope everybody had a good 4th of July, and if nothing else, I gave you a little soundtrack to listen to between all the explosions. Had a couple calls there and seen a nice crowd online, so that's always a good sign. And hope nobody came up short on fingers. I saw my brother posted something about I went and bought fireworks at the fireworks stand, bought a whole bunch of stuff, and the guy running the stand gave me a high 3. So don't do that. We'll give you some Dave Fields and some Peter Karp to finish out. See you next week.

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1: 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My name is BHD the DJ, and this is Rhythms from the Future, bringing you the latest and weirdest in electronic dance music every Saturday, 11 p.m. to midnight here on KOPN Columbia. We're getting started with a weird one. This one's called The Shedding of Skin by Useknife. They're a group comprised of Iraqi and Belgium artists. They do EBM and industrial music, and I found out about them when I did like a Middle Eastern North African special a year or two ago, but I didn't pick it up. But I was out in Portland last week, and they have a lot of like goth industrial kind of bars and stuff like that. So I was like, you know, thinking about it. So yeah, we're gonna play this one. I've got some like Latin house and all sorts of fun stuff lined up here, so stick around here on your community radio station, KOP.

That was DJ Gigu and Nanny with Espectacular. They're from Cuba. I'm probably pronouncing that wrong. And before that, you heard Pausa with Yo Soy Cubano. Really like that song. They're an all-female group out of Cuba. Up next, we got DJ Yanni with Provenza Rosalia edit.

This one's Get Funky, one I've been sitting on for a minute. I produced it for a house music festival like 2 years ago, I believe, at this point. It's one people have been asking me about, and it's on my upcoming summer mix, featuring some other unreleased stuff that you'll be able to check out on SoundCloud and Bandcamp if you so choose.

This one's brilliant out of South Korea with Pull Up. Before that, you heard 110 off their recent project. I really love that one. You had a Leonce edit, and then one with myself and DJ Kareem. Rhythms from the future.

Shout to the bridge, Coke up, Hardy, Trim. Yeah. I said, what happened? We learned other than me be the only MC that can dab within words, screaming E1 for this, that, and the third. It's TRIM still putting this spanner to work. Sif, and this is just one of my germs and a Siamese. While they're all coming to terms, I'm in a whip with a flow that just happens to murk. Wait. What happened? We learned other than me be the only MC that can dab within words, screaming E1 for this, that, and the third. It's

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My name is BHG the DJ, mixing live the latest and most interesting electronic music every Saturday, 11 p.m. to midnight here on KOPN Columbia, 89.5 FM. This is Rhythms from the Future. You're listening to Single with Emphasis Mod. They're an artist out of Vietnam that does modular noise stuff, and I really liked this track. Before that, we had Tremble, also from Vietnam, with Too Much Terror, and DJ Co.KR with Trim before that. We're going to get into some trance for a minute. I really liked this one song from like 2007 called Heavenly Star. It's an old Japanese song from a video game, but I rediscovered it and found out that there's a vinyl like record version that has like a bunch of remixes, so I went ahead and grabbed that one. And I also have some weird like hard groove and like kind of like harder dance music lined up. So if you like sounds, if you like electronic music, stick around. We got about 25 minutes left here.

a lot of crazy techno coming out of South America right now. That last one is Agromance with Una Noche. This one is DJ Yervin with Ahora Vamos Con Todo. I believe he's from Venezuela. I believe he also calls this kind of music hard fusion. It's kind of like techno mixed with like some harder dance elements.

This is a new one from Regal 86 called Lovers. New record on Floor Speed. I believe Floor Speed is based out of DC and Regal 86 is based out of Mexico.

right, and we are getting out of here. Thank you so much for tuning in once again. BHC the DJ, Rhythms from the Future, KOPN. I'll be back next week spinning something entirely different. But this is Marcus Cato.

0: Imagine me, a dog, moving in with a human. I didn't know how it would work. Turns out, my human's pretty entertaining. For instance, every time I give my human his ball, he throws it as far as he can. And I'm like, dude, that's your ball. So I go get it. But he just throws it. Again. I gotta say, though, the more he does it, the funnier it is. I love my human.
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4: 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This is Heavy Rotation. I am your substitute host, Wayne Danger, on the mic tonight, keeping you company as you hopefully have all of your fingers and toes and body parts still attached to your body. Hopefully, no, you know, keep the emergency rooms clear tonight. You know they're not going to be, but my advice, you've probably already shot your fireworks off, so it's time to call it maybe. We're starting off Heavy Rotation tonight with a couple of albums that I think have a lot of parallels. We've got Black Knight from Vancouver, Canada, I believe, the Vancouver area. Back in 1985, they put out an EP called Master of Disaster that they called Gothic Metal at the time. Got a very cool black and white album cover with a great red logo on it, and we're going to start off with Subversive Right, which matches up quite nicely, I think, 40 years later, but quite a bit different musically, but both female vocalists, both similar attitudes, both similar sounds, both similar album covers. Pretty cool records side by side, looking at them and playing them together, as we will be tonight. Subversive Right off of the 2025 released album recorded in 2022 called Apocalypse Zone. This is the second to last track, Wasteland, On Call from the Grave. Actually, not On Call from the Grave. That's the show I usually do on Heavy Rotation on KOPN Columbia.

You are still listening to KOPN. This is Heavy Rotation. I am your host, Wayne Danger. You just heard Myth Carver from Texas off of their debut release, Twist of Fate. Got the tape here. That was Untamed Steel. Myth Carver, I like to call them Hand Carver because I saw them last year in Chicago at the Legions of Metal Heavy Metal Festival. And, you know, you got to get the people moving to that kind of music. And I ended up in the ER at midnight in Chicago with getting stitches in my hand because I don't know, my hand ran into something. It was a fun time though. Would do it all over again for sure. Before Myth Carver, there was Black Knight from Canada playing their brand of heavy metal that they defined kind of on their own in their own little corner of Canada up there. That was Dead of Night off of their Master of Disaster release. I mean, it's a compilation. I don't think it was technically on the original Master of Disaster EP. This is from a compilation of all of their music that came out, I believe, on Cult Metal Classics Records, one of those record labels that re-releases old things that have never gotten a re-release out, you know, outside of the original 1,000 or 500 copies that were pressed in, you know, 1985. Before Black Knight was Subversive Right with Wasteland off of Apocalypse Zone. Sounded like a Wasteland kind of movie outside earlier tonight. I'm sure you heard or participated. Let's see here. Coming up next here for you on Heavy Rotation, I've got some oldies for you. Got this cool compilation record. I like collecting compilation records. I like collecting promo copies of stuff. This one's called Metal Mania. Came out in 1985 on CBS Records. That CBS, like Columbia, whatever, broadcast. And it's got quite the album cover. Picked this one up, I think, at Hit Records, yeah. You know, a lot of times these compilations tend to be pretty cheap, and they got good tracks, good tracks on them. This is definitely metal in a more of a mainstream focus of the time, mainstream definition of the early to mid 80s. We've got Fastway. I'm going to play a couple tracks off of this. We got Fastway with Say What You Will off of their self-titled album from 1983, and Mountain with Mississippi Queen. Please enjoy this on Heavy Rotation.

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I am your host, Wayne Danger. You just heard Boston. Boston, Boston, Boston. That was Smokin' off of the Smokin' self-titled album from 1976. Man, that album is just top to bottom radio hits, and Smokin's one of my favorite rock and roll songs of all time, I would say. Before that, we had off of the Metal Mania compilation from CBS Records, we had Mountain with Mississippi Queen and Fastway with Say What You Will, the first two tracks off of that neat little comp there. Need to listen to the rest of that still and decide if I'm going to listen to any of those other bands. That's always the fun part of getting a compilation. This next block here is going to feature a band that was a bit of like a rejects, not rejects supergroup, but like guys that were in bands with more famous people kind of supergroup called Captain Beyond. They released one or two albums. This self-titled album that I've got standing here in front of me has a very cool like lithograph like glued to the front of it, essentially. And each, I believe there's like three sets of three songs or something like that that all tie into each other on this album. So we're just going to play through the first set of that. So this is Captain Beyond with Dancing Madly Backwards, Armworth, and Myopic Void. I also forgot to mention earlier, I hope you were tuned in before Heavy Rotation here, because another fantastic set from BHD the DJ on Rhythms from the Future. Always love tuning in to his show. You can know I'm going to hear some interesting electronic music. Anyways, here's Captain Beyond on Heavy Rotation.

How about Captain Beyond, folks? I love the refrain coming back from the first track there on Dancing Madly Backwards on a Sea of Air. The track we heard there was Myopic Void, but ending with the refrain, the altered refrain from the first track of that little block there, Dancing Madly Backwards on a Sea of Air, the middle track being a short little ditty called Armworth for some reason. I don't know what that means. Coming up next here for you on Heavy Rotation, I am your host, Wayne Danger. I've got another hour and 15 minutes of some heavy metal. I've got some crust punk, some other punky stuff with me here tonight. Tried to keep away from the black metal. I don't know, felt like that was the kind of mood I was in personally tonight. So yeah, we're keeping it going with the heavy metal stuff. We're bringing it to the modern day with the Rock Knights from Switzerland, known as Amethyst. They released a fantastic record, was that last year, 2 years ago now, something like that, called Throw Down the Gauntlet. And this is everything that the new wave of traditional heavy metal should be, in my opinion. We're going to be listening to that track, Rock Knights, Rock Knights Forever. Please enjoy Amethyst from Switzerland on Heavy Rotation.

you feel the power of the hunter? I sure do. That was Tank from the UK off of their second album, I believe from 1982, called Power of the Hunter. That was a first pressing I have of that. I'm playing all physical media. Doing heavy rotation is my excuse to play physical media because I usually don't on call from the grave. But yeah, great stuff to finish off the hour with here on KOPN Columbia. Before Tank, we had a little bit of Phaethon, Phaethon, Blasphemers off of the Eternal Hammerer demo. Before that was Amethyst with Rock Knights off of their album Throwdown the Gauntlet, a couple more recent bands there. And then we're going to finish off the hour here, and I'll be back shortly with another hour of heavy metal and such. We're going to finish off something that pairs quite well with Tank, Iron Maiden, Paul Di'Anno, Iron Maiden to be specific. This is off of the self-titled album, I believe. This is Prowler on Heavy Rotation.

That was Iron Maiden, Prowler, on Heavy Rotation. You're listening to KOPN Columbia. I am your host, Wayne Danger. Here tonight, I've got another hour left with you of heavy metal and a little bit of heavy metal punk and such things like that. Iron Maiden, Tank is what we heard from just previously. And coming up here for you, I've got a little bit, we're getting a little glammy with it. I brought my Dokken Tooth and Nail record tonight. Fantastic record. My favorite release from them personally. There's not a weak song on this album. And there are four dudes with just the best mullets you've ever seen in your life. Looking tough and shiny on the back of this album. My favorite kind of men, tough and shiny. We're going to be playing my favorite song, the title track. Actually, I don't know if it's my favorite song. I really like Bullets to Spare off of this one as well. I mean, and Into the Fire, and Alone Again, and Just Got Lucky. It's great. Great album. Please enjoy Dokken, Tooth and Nail on Heavy Rotation.

together now, true believers. It seems that once again we find ourselves alive here on this planet, standing here as we do sometimes, looking out into that crowd that wants something. Yelling out to all those ears, something, baby. What do those ears bleed for? Hope? Truth? Well, what if those ears don't like what they hear? What if they decide, like many, that they are so free that they don't have to care? And what if my words would not be so pure? Seeing the end so many times, only to come back to the beginning. It's time for something bigger. It's time for something better than before. It's time for the total universe, man. Soon the whole of the universe will rejoice into the unknown hallows of itself. All right, true believers. It seems the time has come. I can hear them knocking. The future is beating down our door. What are you gonna do? Are you gonna sit down? Are you gonna get up and answer it? No one's there. You can't see them. But I know I can help you find them. You gotta take them to the streets. You gotta hunt them down. And you gotta threaten your energy. Secure the perimeter. Sound the alarms. And remember one thing. The dreams of everyone will have never happened if none of us live on to tell about it.

You know, I'm going to be honest, it kind of bothers me when bands don't put the lyrics that are actually in the song on the lyric sheet. Just gonna leave that there. This is Heavy Rotation. I am Wayne Danger. You just heard NFC with Break the Chains off of their 2005 album. Their second album, City Weapons. That is the Tank Crimes reissue vinyl that you just heard there. Glad that somebody re-released those, because that was, you know, those are essential heavy metal punk records, and they're hard to find up until that repress, and even the stuff that was repressed is already kind of hard to find. Before NFC was a little bit of jail, same situation there, leave it at that. And before that was Dokken with Tooth and Nail. Off of, or sorry, before that actually was Valiant Thor. We had the prologue, Civil Blood Makes Civil Hands Unclean, which is the intro, the spoken word of a man going crazy and also saying some pretty cogent things. And then the tracks Showdown off of their second album from, I believe, 2005, called Total Universe Man. Fantastic. It's like if Lynyrd Skynyrd was a heavy metal band from North Carolina. Love me some Valiant Thor. And before that was Dokken with Tooth and Nail off of that fantastic record of the same title. Keeping it metal punk going forward here for just a little bit longer. We've got Gates from Japan off of the new EP Tainted Blood that came out earlier this year, I think, already. Maybe that was last year, I'm not sure. It's got 5 new tracks from the Japanese metal punk masters and a cover of Purgatory that we heard earlier from Iron Maiden. I was very lucky to be able to pick one of these records up. There were not many made, and there were like maybe a couple hundred at most that made it over to the US. A lot of times these kind of things don't make it to the US, so glad to have that in hand. And we're going to be listening to the first track off of the B-side. This is the 4th track from Tainted Blood by Gates. Gates is an acronym that stands for God Admires the Evil Soul. And we're going to be listening to Long Live the Evil here on Heavy Rotation.

All right, here is Gates, as promised. Not slowed down purgatory, this is Long Live the Evil by Gates on heavy rotation.

I lied, just a little bit of a black metal treat for you tonight. I said I wouldn't play any black metal, but I had the Bazalvat, the Higher Power CD in my car, and I had to listen to the Bay of Arvon tonight. It's a good nighttime album. It's a good album overall, and it's going to transition us, I think, pretty well as well. Before Bazalvat, that was Gates with Long Live the Evil, and also Gates with their cover of Iron Maiden's Purgatory at 33 RPMs instead of 45 RPMs. Thank you for sticking around, if you did stick around for that. I was enjoying it. I was giggling. It sounded pretty funny. It sounded pretty evil and goofy. I think Gates would be down for that. And I also said that we'd played Purgatory earlier by Iron Maiden. We played Prowler earlier by Iron Maiden. So I'm a hack and a fraud. No surprises there. Budgie is what we're playing next from 1974, the In For The Kill album, their third album, fantastic record, their fourth album, fantastic record, one of their best. Metallica famously covered Crash Course in Brain Surgery, as well as Bread Fan off of the previous album, Never Turn Your Back on a Friend. Legendary, legendary band, highly recommend checking out if you like Budgie. A couple of the members left in the mid-80s. And formed a band called Tredegar that released a single self-titled album, very blue, and they had like gold leaf stamped on it. Very, very cool album cover. Very cool album. So if you like Budgie, check out Tredegar, and we're going to be listening off of In For The Kill. It's the title track. Please enjoy Budgie on Heavy Rotation.

That was Tyranny from Malibu, California, Dr. Deceiver off of their first album, Manipulator, from 1987. They released two more albums after that in 2007 and 2012, so I'm going to stick with this one personally. This is one of those ones that I found and bought just because it looks really cool. Got a bunch of good-looking dudes on there. And it's a promo copy, and I mentioned earlier that I do like collecting promo copies of stuff, because they tend to be pretty affordable. Before Tyranny, we had Budgie in For the Kill, the title track off of their fantastic 1974 album. Just want to thank you for bearing with me. My name is Wayne Danger. We're here on Heavy Rotation. I'm subbing in. Thank you for bearing with me. I don't usually do my program Call from the Grave live, so this is always a fun time. Getting to sling some records and play some tapes and play some CDs and just have a good time on a Saturday night, Sunday morning, you know? Just a reminder, starting on June 1st, the summer lunch program resumes. Meal sites will operate Monday through Friday and are open to all children and teens aged 18 and younger. Public Health and Human Services will serve lunch at the Armory Sports and Recreation Center, 701 East Ash Street in the rear parking lot, from noon to 1 all the way through July 31st. And Powerhouse of Columbia will also offer lunches and snacks at several locations at varying times. To volunteer or to receive information about distribution locations, email columbia@powerhousecdc.org. Coming to a close here on tonight's edition of Heavy Rotation, and I'm going to leave you off before Mystery Science Theater 3000 with Kyle and Tony. We'll see those guys in a few minutes here, but we're leaving off Heavy Rotation with Clarent Blade from Greece. This is a side project of Alos from Spectral Lore and Mithras, and he's got a Auriferous Flame. He's got a whole bunch of different solo black metal projects. All very cool, all very different, but he put out this traditional heavy metal project. I think this was back in 2022. We've played every song off of this on Call from the Grave at some point over the years, because there's nothing that sounds quite like this. Very anthemic, very epic, very Greek heavy metal. If you listen to a lot of heavy metal, Greek heavy metal does have... they've got a specific sound over there. You're not going to hear the whole track here, because we'll close out before, because it's a solid 9.5 minutes, but please enjoy most of The Book of All and None by Clarent Blade. Thank you for listening to Heavy Rotation. This is Wayne Danger, closing out.

You're listening to KOPN Columbia. No Mystery Science Theater tonight. I think those guys maybe had a little too much fun. So this is Wayne Danger signing off. That was Heavy Rotation. That was Clarent Blade with Return, or the Book of All and None off of Return into Forever. And I will leave you off with this mix of tracks selected for you by the automation program. So sleep well, have a good night, enjoy your day at work if you're getting up and going to work, but catch you next time.

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There's a black and white crow on the back of a two-toned sheep in a field of broken yellow stalks below looming cliffs. High above the plain, little gray houses blend with giant jagged boulders and pale weathered stumps. Life in the ghost of the bush. Wind whips the acacias and the strange forked palms that cluster around the waterhole. Suddenly, out of the blowing sand, a milk-white camel appears. Turbaned rider, blue robe billowing, balances with the shambling trot. Wears a sword and a rifle on his back. And around his neck, a transistor radio. You blink, and like ghosts, they're gone. Under the wan disk of sand-masked sun, a woman grins, spits expertly into the path of a struggling black beetle, 6 feet away, hoists her water bucket onto her head and strides off up the trail.

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1: Let's do a devil.
2: 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Let's do two Del Moore Brothers tunes. What do you think? Let's do the Browns Ferry Blues, and then we'll think of another.
1: Browns Ferry Blues is G.
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Well, towards Winston on 421, sitting out there in the bright, hot sun, there's an old road sign, all covered up kudzu vines. Can't hardly read the lettering on it, but it says Shacktown Road. And I got to thinking about this song.

all day. Eating them chocolate moon pies and listen to the radio play. Down in Shacktown, they got them old blues. Sometimes they win, and sometimes they lose. There ain't many people down in Shacktown anymore. The only place left is Joe Brown's old shack and store. Joe didn't leave. He stayed around. But little did he know what was coming down. You know, old Joe had the only radio in Shacktown. It was an old Philco that ran on a 6-volt battery. On Saturday night, trying to get the Grand Ole Opry, they had to put up a wire between two trees for an aerial. Although WSN was a clear channel station, it had a hard time getting to Shacktown. But Joe Brown, he fixed that.

0: Just about everybody came to Joe Brown's place to listen to the radio and eat them moon pies and sip them ice-cold knee highs. There were two rooms in that old shack, one up front and one in back. In the back room was where the action was. Up front, they listened to the Grand Ole Opry. You could hear just about everybody play. One cold rainy night, the front door opened, and in come these two old boys from over in Alabama. They hung around a while and played a couple of tunes and left. One of them went around back and got into big game.
1: Past, present, what and future, was a story to tell. All the way to the end of truth. Into the world of myth.
0: The big game, the
1: and then you got it made because you stepped into the realm of impossibilities. And what this planet needs at this point is for something impossible to happen to show a better way.
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6: 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Yeah, we're going to set it off like this. 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
7: Here he comes.

0: not forget where we came from.
1: Let's get into the inner workings and the meaning of this.

there's nothing that is not allowed. And so, and that sometimes is the hardest thing to remember. Like, I can do anything right now. There's literally nothing that I can't do right now except as limited by my talent, you know, or my ability to wrap my head around it. Whenever I get to a point where I forget that, I just think about before he died. And it was like, he just did whatever the fuck he wanted. And this was a guy who was dying. And it was like, all right.

0: Hey, man, that's another subject we gotta get into another later on, another time, man. Yo, be good, God.
1: The question is, or answer is, whether you can meet the anxiety and fight or cope with the fear. I can still live right, properly, and trying not to give fear to the others that I would be concerned about. My biggest dream is to go to hell and save people there. A dream has a right to say something. Impossible.
2: Check the champion sound. 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

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But just let me finish doing what I'm doing first, man. That's how I want it to be right here.

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And I'll tell you another, how about this little vignette from my experience, which I love to share.

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1: Can you believe it? There's an actual DJ here playing you music in the middle of the night.
0: Check, check, check.
1: On the 5th of July. Man, I was there, man. I saw all of it. I saw the fireworks. I was at the party. I helped set up the party.
0: Oh, my God. I didn't realize I was on the air. I'm sorry, y'all. I had to turn up my own headphone in. You wouldn't believe it, but I am a professional audio engineer. That's
1: Tony,
0: why my
1: Tony's out of town.
0: Sounds so smooth.
1: Tony's out
0: mic.
1: Of town. There's no rules tonight.
0: My monitoring was loose. Off. Could you believe it?
1: I thought you were doing a bit with the checks.
0: I wish. No, I thought you didn't turn up the faders. I was like, I'm not hearing nothing. Here I am.
1: Check this out.
0: KOPN, I'm going to do a routine
1: crazy.
0: For you.
1: Yeah, yeah.
0: Kyle's going to read the ads, but check out this routine. It goes left, left, right, right. Girls, guys, all night. Rock on, rock on. Party till the break of dawn. You like that?
1: Ooh-wee.
0: We put that over the dance music.
1: Forget about it.
0: Come on.
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0: Woo!
1: Shout out to Gary for holding it down for the heavy rotation. And shout out to PDM.
0: Yes.
1: For another worthy event. You know, I'm in my 40s now, and I keep finding myself at PDM having a good time.
0: Mm.
1: Which doesn't say so much about me. It says more about, like, there's cool stuff happening in town.
0: Yes,
1: so,
0: yes.
1: I cannot complain. We've been listening to Maw. M-A-W.
0: With the dash on the end, yep. Yeah.
1: Second Homilies of the Panda Tao.
2: Listen closely.
1: And, this is an old album that came up in conversation, so
0: check it out. Yeah.
1: Hey, long live community radio, long live KOPN. Check it out. Happy holiday, everybody. Thanks for tuning in.
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0: idea if you're listening right now. I'm gonna do it one more time. Listen close.
1: Yeah, yeah.
0: Listen, check it out.

The day is long. 24 hours is like 10 years. You have a basic day that could have been nothing but like pleasant thought and like relaxation, but you're stressed because you have a light bill, and you're stressed because you need diapers for your kid. And that's a long day. That's seven long days in a week. When things are right, you're not thinking about time. Time is leaving you. To me, at least.

0: he kind of respected me for being able to tell him a few things, and he was a young guy, you know, and he was confused. He was doing a lot of things, and he wasn't happy with everything that he was doing. He wasn't pleased with the money he was getting. He wasn't pleased. He wasn't pleased with his life. He had turmoil, and we couldn't pinpoint it at that time. We just said, "Oh, well, he'll be all right," you know. But he had a fear nobody never knew, and we kept working because he took all his anguish out in music.
1: Imitators claiming brand new.

0: Ladies and gentlemen, we are Spanglish Fly. Thank you for joining us tonight. Our special this evening is Latin soul stew. So popular, we're gonna share the recipe with you. Our first ingredient brings substance and taste. Every Latin soul stew must start with a base. Now in three separate additions, sift in a pint of Latin percussion, starting with las congas.
1: Oh yeah.
0: Blend in the bongos. Y ahora, los timbales.
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1: Good morning. Welcome to the Acoustic Sunrise. Tony Barbas here. Thanks for joining me this fine Sunday morning, the day after our 250th birthday, Independence Day yesterday. Hope everybody had a wonderful and fun and happy and safe July 4th celebration. Well, this morning on the Acoustic Sunrise, I'm going to be featuring the music of Beck. His birthday is coming up this Wednesday, so we'll be hearing stuff all morning long from him, including this from his album Morning Phase. What better way to kick off this morning than a song from Beck called Morning on KOPN.

Beck on KOPN. This morning's feature artist, it's All In Your Mind from his Sea Change album. Matt the Electrician before that. Got Your Back, the name of the song from Animal Boy. We heard the Crane Wives in there. Ribs was the name of their song from Coyote Stories. And we started the show off with music from Beck from Morning Phase. Morning. And I'll be featuring Beck all morning long because his birthday's on Wednesday. In the meantime, I've got a set of music that could have been played last week when I did my annual American songs, but I wanted to be kind of more positive. Well, there's, you know, maybe the negative side of it as well. Kicking it off with Matt Morris from Backstage at Bonnaroo and Other Acoustic Performances. This is The Un-American on KOPN.

Adeem the Artist here on KOPN's Acoustic Sunrise from his White Trash Revelry album. That was My America. Saw Adeem about 3 months ago or so, two or three months ago, I guess it was. He was opening up for William Elliott Whitmore down at Rose and put on a great show. I'm looking forward to seeing him around again. Mason Jennings before that did United States Global Empire from Birds Flying Away. Marcy Playground did America from a collaboration or collection of various artists, an album called Stop Handgun Violence. Came out about 30 years ago now, 25 years ago. Mary Chapin Carpenter did Goodnight America, her response, one of the songs that she wrote after 9/11. That appeared on her album Between Here and Gone. And Matt Morris started that set with The Un-American, recorded backstage at Bonnaroo. You're listening to The Acoustic Sunrise, and I'm featuring the music of Beck this morning because his birthday is coming up on Wednesday, and so here's something from his album, Mutations. It's Nobody's Fault But My Own on KOPN.

Steve Earle on KOPN from his tribute to Townes Van Zandt, simply titled Townes. That was Colorado Girl. We heard Townes Van Zandt himself in that set, Colorado Bound from In the Beginning. Nancy Griffith, her contribution to Poet, a tribute to Townes Van Zandt, did Tower Song. Emmylou Harris and Beck collaborating to contribute to another tribute, The Return of the Grievous Angel, tribute to Graham Parsons. They did Sin City, and Beck starred the set with Nobody's Fault But My Own from Mutations. Here's another track from this morning's feature artist. It's Strange Invitation on KOPN.

0: 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from 6 to 9 p.m. Performers for this musical tribute include the Real Macaws Trio, featuring Terry Jones Rogers and Scott Ninehouse with Michael Soup Granda of the Ozark Mountain Daredevils, with 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For more information on the Cooper's Landing musical tribute to Gene Clark of the Byrds on July 11th, visit www.cooperslandingmo.com.
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2: Hey,

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There's a man with a flag, he leaves for work. A woman pulls a thread from the hem of a skirt.

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Never really played much, never really cared. Happy just to hang around with a uniform to wear. Moberg, Princeton graduate, went on to study law. Got his degree from Columbia, all the while playing ball. He caught the eye of the Dodgers, they were trying to sign a Jew who might help him sell some tickets in the Bronx and Yonkers too.

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Spoke to them in Russian, Japanese, and French. He was the greatest scholar that ever rode the bench. Moberg and the Babe, they went over to Japan with a team of touring all-stars giving clinics for the fans. This was back in the 30s, as the world prepared for war. Mo took a lot of pictures,

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He learned to speak good physics without hardly a lisp. He infiltrated lectures with a German scientist. Moberg the walking riddle has put his fingers to his lips. If you recognized him on the street, he'd nod and whisper, shh. Kept a lot of secrets no one will ever know. He knew a lot of people, but nobody ever knew more. Moberg the beloved, he had the gift of gab. The moocher, the celebrity, he never paid the tab. He could get in at the ballpark on his lifetime player's pass. Neat up in the press box, someone always filled his glass. Moberg's son of an immigrant brought his father shame. All that education than to play a child's game. Mo made it to the majors, but his dad would never go see him. Mo's baseball cards on display at the CIA museum. Long after he'd retired, there was still Moberg the myth. He rode into the sunset, sadly hanging on to it, appearing on a game show as the mystery guest. Some say disappearing might be what Moberg did

Chuck Brodsky wrapping up a little set of baseball songs, kind of still celebrating America from Independence Day yesterday. That was Mo Berg, the song from Chuck's album called Baseball Ballads. Highly recommend that. All songs about baseball. Robert Earl Keen and Greg Brown before that did Laughing River about life in the minor leagues from Robert Earl Keen's album The Rose Hotel. Sam Baker did Baseball off of Sam's album called Mercy. And we heard a couple from Beck as well. He's the feature artist this morning on the Acoustic Sunrise. Guess I'm Doing Fine from Sea Change. And just before 6 o'clock, we heard Strange Invitation, a single, the B-side from 1997. You're listening to the Acoustic Sunrise. My name's Tony Barbas. Thanks for joining me this morning. And I've got some more music from Beck. He's the feature artist because his birthday's coming up on Wednesday. This is something from his album Mutations. It's Cancel Check on KOPN.

That's this morning's Acoustic Sunrise feature on KOPN. Beck, Thinking About You, a single he put out about 5 years ago now, actually, yeah, during the pandemic. Great song from this morning's feature artist. Suzanne Vega, before that, she's going to be the feature artist next week here on the Acoustic Sunrise. Her most recent album is called Playing With Angels, came out late last year. And that was a track called Last Train from Mariupol. Keller Williams and the Traveling McCorys did I'm Amazed from the album Pick. A bluegrass take on that alt-rock hit song. And the Cleverleys also with a nice cover, a clever cover of Loser from Beck. That's off of their Cash Crop EP. The Cleverleys do a great job of very bluegrass traditional versions of, well, at least instrumentation-wise, of popular songs. And it sounds, when I first heard them, I thought it was maybe like a little bit of a parody. But they take it straight, and they do it really good. A lot of great songs. Had a chance to see the Cleverleys a couple years ago and would always recommend them. Beck started that set off with Canceled Check from his album Mutations. You're listening to the Acoustic Sunrise, and I've got music now from John Prine from his self-titled debut album. This is Paradise on KOPN.

like to bring out a friend of mine who wrote this next song, John Prine.

back on KOPN from his most recent album, actually an EP called Everybody's Gotta Learn Sometime. That song is called Ramona. That EP is all covers of other artists except for that one song, Ramona. Before Beck, we heard Kurt Vile and John Prine, How Lucky Can One Man Get? Steve Goodman and John Prine also collaborating on their classic Souvenirs. We heard Bonnie Raitt and John Prine, another collaboration in that set with John Prine. Angel from Montgomery, of course. And John Prine started that set off with Paradise. You've been listening to the Acoustic Sunrise. Thanks for joining me this morning. My name's Tony, and I've been featuring Beck. I'm about out of time, but I'm going to squeeze one more song on from the album Guero. This is this morning's feature artist, Beck, with Farewell Ride on KOPN. I'll talk to you next week.

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Good morning, everyone. I am the Ragtime Troubadour, and I have some great music for you this morning. On vinyl, I'm going to feature the Red Wing Blackbirds Ragtime Band and their release, The Two-Step Ball from Stomp Off Records. And in addition to the Red Wing Blackbirds Ragtime Band, I have a duo from St. Louis, the Buchanan Brothers. A couple of fellows I've crossed paths with a couple of times in the past, and it is my honor to feature some of their incredible live acoustic music for you this morning. In addition to the Buchanan Brothers, I've got Mr. Jack Rummel and his CD, The Ragtime of Today from Pianomania. And then we're going to turn to the feminine side of things. I'm going to get Miss Virginia Eskin and play some cuts from her wonderful CD, American Beauty, The Rags of Joseph Lamb from Classic Arts Music. So to get things started, let's turn back to the Red Wing Blackbird Ragtime Band as they perform a George Botsford composition entitled The Grizzly Bear.

Ladies and gentlemen, the Red Wing Blackbirds Ragtime Band performing classic ragtime from the original arrangements. That one was from 1910. It was arranged by William Schultz and published by Tom Snyder Company in New York. Thank you so much. This is a great group of musicians. They do a top-notch job. They are led by Mr. Dick Roberts on first cornet, and also John Barath on second cornet, and co-leader Sam Dunkel on clarinet, Karen Groth on flute and piccolo, Larry Messick on baritone horn, Jim Tanner on trombone, Greg McCarty on tuba, Tom McCoy on piano, Charlie Morano on drums, and a special thanks to Ira Getter for the orchestra bells. So, that's a good way to get started. And how do we follow that up? Well, I've got the Buchanan Brothers here, and they are going to do a classic ragtime string composition from back in the days. This is entitled The Dallas Rag, as performed by the Buchanan Brothers, ladies and gentlemen, for your listening pleasure.

Ladies and gentlemen, the Buckhannon Brothers. That's Curtis on mandolin, Dennis on guitar, and that was Forrest Rose on string bass. They were also backed up on this CD by Dennis's lovely and talented partner and wife, Emily Buckhannon. And also on additional mandolin, we have Mr. Lyndall Blackford. Thank you so much, guys. I'm looking forward into digging into your great music this morning. So, let's turn back to the Red Wing Blackbirds Ragtime Band as they perform an E.T. Polly composition entitled Uncle Jasper's Jamboree. Jubilee. Uncle Jasper's Jubilee.

Ladies and gentlemen, the Red Wing Blackbirds Ragtime Band performing Uncle Jasper's Jubilee. Thank you so much. Well, the big news that I have for everyone this morning is coming Saturday, July 11th, at Cooper's Landing. Catch 8 Miles High, a tribute to Harold Eugene Gene Clark, a founding member of the Verds, featuring performances by the Real Macaws Trio, Terry Jones Rogers, Scott Niehaus, and Michael Soup Granda of the Ozark Mountain Daredevils, with a special guest, Kai Clark, who is the son of Gene Clark. All of this is happening Saturday, July 11th at Cooper's Landing from 6 until 9 p.m. And in addition, you can hear a live interview of Kai Clark this morning on the Sunday Morning Coffee House being hosted by my esteemed colleague, Kevin. Stay tuned for the Sunday Morning Coffee House and catch some riveting conversation with Kai Clark, the son of Gene Clark. And don't forget, 8 Miles High, a tribute to Harold Eugene Clark of the Birds, featuring the Real Macaws Trio. This is at Cooper's Landing on Saturday, July 11th from 6 until 9 p.m. So, let's turn back to the string band. I've got a Leroy Earl Colburn composition entitled Silent Sam and performed by the Buchanan Brothers.

Ladies and gentlemen, the Buck Hannon Brothers performing Silent Sam. Great job, guys. You really do percolate. I appreciate that. So let's turn back to the big band. I have a Williams and Van Alstyne composition entitled The Honolulu Rag, performed by the Red Wing Blackbirds Ragtime Band.

Ladies and gentlemen, the Red Wing Blackbirds Ragtime Band. Excuse me for fumbling over my speech. Let's turn back to the Buchanan Brothers. This is a Charles Johnson composition entitled Southern Beauties.

Ladies and gentlemen, the Buchanan brothers, Curtis and Dennis, thank you so much for the hot music. Speaking of hot music, it's Sunday, July 5th. And today at the Pierpont General Store, you can catch the Boone County Ramblers from 1 until 3 p.m. At Cooper's Landing, you can catch Mr. Fun from 2 until 5 p.m. today. And also today, catch Blake Gardner and the Farmers at Cooper's Landing this evening from 6 until 9 p.m. Come on out and support local music in your community. So up next, an Irving Berlin composition performed by the Red Wing Blackbirds Ragtime Band. This is entitled, Everybody's Doing It Now.

Ladies and gentlemen, the Red Wing Blackbirds Ragtime Band. Well, I'm glad I got that out. Hey, this Wednesday, July 8th, the Lake of the Ozark Blues Society hosts a jam at 7 p.m. This is happening at the Hatch in Camdenton, Missouri. Once again, the Lake of the Ozarks Blues Society hosts a jam at the Hatch in Camdenton, Missouri, 7 p.m. this Wednesday, July 8th. And this Thursday, there's a blues jam at Cafe B at 6 p.m., hosted by John D'Agostino himself. So come on down to Cafe B and catch some live music. In addition, on Saturday, July the 11th, come on down to the dive bar and catch Garage Mahal performing at 8 p.m. Come on out and enjoy the live music in our community. So let's turn back to those brothers from St. Charles, the Buckhannon brothers. This is another old-timey composition entitled The E-Rag.

Ladies and gentlemen, the Buckhannon brothers from St. Louis and St. Charles. And let me remind you, they are still alive and kicking and available to perform for your listening pleasure. You can contact them at www.thebuckhannonbrothers.com. I tell you what, they will liven up any festivity that you happen to be hosting. Take it from me, these guys are the real thing. So let's turn back to the big band, the Red Wing Blackbirds Ragtime Band. They perform a Percy Wainwright composition entitled Peaches and Cream.

Ladies and gentlemen, the Red Wing Blackbirds Ragtime Band, thank you so much. Well, I have one more from the Buchanan Brothers, Curtis and Dennis. They are going to perform the Cleonian Two-Step for your listening pleasure. Ladies and gentlemen, the Buchanan Brothers.

Ladies and gentlemen, the Buchanan brothers, Curtis and Dennis, with Forest Rose on the string bass. Thank you so much for the string band music. What a way to start our Sunday here on KOPN. Let's turn back to the big band. They have a composition by R.M. Stultz entitled The Bird's Ball, performed by the Red Wing Blackbirds Ragtime Band.

Ladies and gentlemen, the Red Wing Blackbirds Ragtime Band. So what's next on my agenda? I have a wonderful ragtimer from Boulder, Colorado. This is Mr. Jack Rummel. An amateur pianist who has done a remarkably well job. He writes some great stuff, and he is truly an accomplished performer. So let's get things started with Mr. Rummel as he performs the Little Wabash Special, a contemporary ragtime composition by Thomas Shea. Ladies and gentlemen, Dr. Jack Rummel.

Ladies and gentlemen, Dr. Jack Rummel, thank you so much for the Tom Shea composition. So let's turn back to the big band, the Red Wing Blackbird Ragtime Band, as they perform a Julius Lenzberg composition entitled Haunting Rag.

Ladies and gentlemen, the Red Wing Blackbirds Ragtime Band. Thank you. Well, let's turn back to Mr. Jack Rummel as he performs a composition by a gifted pianist and composer from the St. Louis area, Mr. John Hancock. This is entitled Mississippi Motion, performed by Dr. Jack Rummel.

Ladies and gentlemen, Dr. Jack Rummel, thank you so much for the contemporary classic Ragtime. Thank you so very much. Hey, be sure to stay tuned for the Sunday Morning Coffee House coming up at 9 o'clock. Special guest will be interviewed by our esteemed host, Kevin, and his guest is Kai Clark, son of Gene Clark. And this is in celebration of the 8 Miles High presentation of a tribute to Harold Eugene Clark, a founding member of the Byrds, featuring music of the Real Macaws Trio. This is Saturday, July 11th at Cooper's Landing, 6 until 9 p.m. Catch the live interview this morning. Until that time, let's get back to the big band, the Red Wing Blackbirds Ragtime Band, as they perform this old classic entitled San.

Ladies and gentlemen, the Red Wing Blackbirds Ragtime Band. Thank you so much for the great old-time music. Don't forget, this afternoon, the Boone County Ramblers at the Pierpoint General Store, 1 till 3. Mr. Fun is at Cooper's Landing this afternoon from 2 until 5, and from 6 until 9 at Cooper's Landing, catch Blake Gardner and the Farmers. And be sure to stay tuned for the Sunday Morning Coffee House coming up at 9 o'clock and catch the live interview with Kai Clark, the son of Gene Clark, founding member of the Birds, in celebration of the upcoming 8 Miles High presentation of The Birds, featuring a performance by the Real Macaws Trio. It is time for me to remind you that you are listening to 89.5 FM KOPN Columbia, Mid-Missouri source for in-depth news, diverse talk, and music of the world. 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And welcome once again to the 8 o'clock hour of the Ragtime Troubadour. I have a lot of really great music coming up for you. And to get things started at this 8 o'clock hour, we are going to turn back to Mr. Jack Rummel as he performs one of his own compositions entitled Rio Dolce. Ladies and gentlemen, Dr. Jack Rummel.

Ladies and gentlemen, Mr. Jack Rummel, thank you so much for the contemporary classic ragtime. You do an excellent job on that. Turning back to the Red Wing Blackbirds Ragtime Band, they are going to perform a Carrie Mills composition entitled Red Wing.

Ladies and gentlemen, the Red Wing Blackbirds Ragtime Band. Hey, I just peeked out the window and it looks like it's clearing up. It's turning out to be a nice day today. Come on out and enjoy the weather. Let's turn back to Mr. Jack Rummel. This is another original composition by himself. And it is entitled Bug Bites, ladies and gentlemen, Dr. Jack Rummel.

Ladies and gentlemen, Mr. Jack Rummel, thank you so much. Hey, stay tuned for the Sunday Morning Coffee House. At 10 o'clock, you can catch a live interview with Mr. Kai Clark, son of the founding member of the Birds, Mr. Gene Clark. Stay tuned and check it out. I guarantee it will be an enlightening experience. So let's turn back to the Red Wing Blackbirds Ragtime Band. This is a Ribe Denmark composition entitled The Turkey Trot.

Ladies and gentlemen, the Red Wing Blackbirds Ragtime Band. Well, I've got one more selection from Mr. Jack Rummel in this segment of my show. This is another Thomas Shea composition entitled The Spasm Rag. Ladies and gentlemen, Dr. Jack Rummel.

Ladies and gentlemen, you've been listening to Mr. Jack Rummel and selections from his wonderful CD, Lone Jack. The ragtime of today being a collection of compositions celebrating the past 30 years of ragtime. Thank you so much for the great contemporary ragtime music. So ever onward, back to the Red Wing Blackbird Ragtime Band. They are going to perform a W.C. Powell composition entitled Bubbles. Ladies and gentlemen, the Red Wing Blackbird Ragtime Band.

Ladies and gentlemen, the Red Wing Blackbird Ragtime Band. Well, up next I have an extra special treat for everyone. I have this lovely lady, Virginia Eskins, and she has this fabulous CD entitled American Beauty, The Rags of Joseph Lamb. And she's going to perform Joseph Lamb's composition, Ethiopia, even as I speak. Ladies and gentlemen, Virginia Eskins.

Ladies and gentlemen, Virginia Eskins performing the ragtime compositions of Joseph Lamb. Thank you so much for the elegant classic ragtime. So let's turn back to the Red Wing Blackbirds Ragtime Band. They are going to perform May Afterhide's composition, The Dusty Rag.

Ladies and gentlemen, the Red Wing, Blackbird, Ragtime Band, thank you so much. Let's turn back to the exquisite piano stylings of Virginia Eskins as she performs another Joseph Lamb composition entitled Excelsior.

Ladies and gentlemen, Virginia Eskins, thank you so much. Well, let's got some more music to go, so let's turn back to the Red Wing Blackbirds Ragtime Band as they perform a composition entitled Shuffles and Taps.

Ladies and gentlemen, the Red Wing Blackbirds Ragtime Band. So let's turn back to Virginia Eskins. She's going to perform the title cut from her CD American Beauties, the classic ragtime of Joseph Lamb. Ladies and gentlemen, Virginia Eskins.

Ladies and gentlemen, Virginia Eskins, thank you so much. Well, and next up, I have a Charles L. Johnson composition performed by the Red Wing Blackbirds Ragtime Band. This is entitled The Porcupine Rag.

Ladies and gentlemen, the Red Wing Blackbird Ragtime Band. There, I finally got it out. I wonder how I'm going to do with these announcements. Today, July 5th, you can catch the Boone County Ramblers at the Pierpont General Store from 1 until 3. At Cooper's Landing, you can catch Mr. Fun perform from 2 until 5 p.m. And at 6 to 9 p.m. at Cooper's Landing, catch Blake Gardner and the Farmers. Also, this Wednesday, July 8th, at the Hatch in Camdenton, Missouri, catch the Lake of the Ozarks Blues Jam at 7 p.m. And this Saturday, July 11th, you can catch Garaj Mahal at the Dive Bar starting at 8 o'clock. Thank you for your attention to this timely message. So let's get back to Virginia Eskin. She's going to perform Joseph Lamb's composition. This is entitled Patricia's Rag.

Ladies and gentlemen, Virginia Eskin, thank you so much for the classic ragtime of Joseph Lamb. Hey, stay tuned for the Sunday Morning Coffee House coming up at 9 o'clock. My esteemed host, Kevin, is going to do a live interview with the son of the founding members of the rock group The Byrds, Mr. Kai Clark, the son of Gene Clark. Check it out. I do believe it will be an enlightening experience. Well, enough of my extrapolation. Let's get back to the big band, the Red Wing Blackbird Ragtime Band. They are going to reprise a song I did earlier. This is Charles Johnson's Southern Beauties. Ladies and gentlemen, the Red Wing Blackbird Ragtime Band.

Ladies and gentlemen, the Red Wing Blackbird Ragtime Band. Well, time is getting short, so let me bring this to your attention. 8 Miles High presents a tribute to Harold Eugene Clark, a founding member of the Byrds, featuring a performance by the Real Macaws Trio, featuring Terry Jones Rogers, Scott Niehaus, and Michael Soup Granda of the Ozark Mountain Daredevils, with a special guest, Kai Clark, son of Gene Clark. This is happening Saturday, July 11th, 2026, from 6 until 9 p.m. at Cooper's Landing. 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Be sure to stay tuned for the Sunday Morning Coffee House and catch an interview with Kai Clark coming up at 10 o'clock today. Lots going on. So let's get one more from Virginia Eskin, a Joseph Lamb composition entitled The Nightingale Rag. And thank you for joining me every week. It would not be the same without all of you at home.

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0: I'm evolutionary astrologer Devika Thomas with Oak and Wren, an astrology update for the week of July 6th. This week, the outer planets amp up possibility for revelatory truth and insight as Chiron's free-flowing aspect to the moon's nodes support letting go. Chiron's recent entrance into the sign Taurus invites us all to work on healing our relationship to the material world. For instance, can we get unstuck from outworn attitudes about physical reality, including our bodies and nature? Could it all be more than a collection of static stuff to be consumed, discarded, or put on display? Chiron's easy aspect to the South Node in Virgo over the next few weeks could help release and free up space for new healing to begin. Virgo traits like perfectionism, self-doubt, and criticism are good ones to let go now. On Thursday, Venus enters Virgo and meets up with the South Node. It's a chance to value the release of those less than helpful Virgo traits as you notice what practices and skills you want to begin and develop in their place. The moon wanes this week to reach its balsamic phase by the weekend. On the deepest inner level, the dark lunar phases echo the theme of letting go. This is Devika Thomas with this Oak and Wren astrology update on KOPN 89.5.
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Good morning. It's 9:07, and you're listening to KOPN Columbia. Time for the Sunday Morning Coffee House. I'll be with you until noon, spinning those tunes. For the first hour, we'll be letting Gene Clark's music do the talking. Coming up next weekend is 8 Miles High, the tribute to Harold Eugene Gene Clark, founding member of the Byrds, at Cooper's Landing. It'll feature a performance by the Real Macaws Trio, featuring Terry Jones Rogers and Scott Ninas, Michael Soup Grande, and a special guest, Kai Clark, who's the son of Gene Clark. That's happening Saturday, July 11th at Cooper's. And I'll be speaking with Kai Clark here on the radio in just about an hour. In the meantime, we're going to spend the next hour simply letting Gene Clark's music do the talking. You'll hear songs that helped define the Byrds, kind of invent psychedelic rock, Americana, his solo stuff. We'll start with something that he wrote for the Byrds for their Mr. Tambourine Man album.

Gene Clark from 1971's White Light album, a solo album he put out after leaving the Byrds. He was a founding member of the Byrds and wrote some of their best-known songs, including 8 Miles High. You're listening to the Sunday Morning Coffee House. We're going to have a couple of hours celebrating Clark, his music, and his history in honor of 8 Miles High, the tribute to Clark, coming up at Cooper's Landing next week. Next Saturday, I'll talk to Kai Clark in the 10 o'clock hour and Bill Rupert, one of the organizers of the event on Saturday, in just a few minutes. In the meantime, we started with a track from Mr. Tambourine Man album, I Knew I'd Want You, another Clark chestnut. So I am reverting to, I'll refer to our old program director here, Bill Wax, and do some liner note reading. Just because Clark, in his career, his ups and downs, it was tragic, it was wonderful, and it's all come out all right. He's celebrated now as one of the great voices in folk rock and just rock in general in the late 20th century. I can just read a paragraph or two here. Well, Gene Clark will always be best known for his short stint as the lead singer for the Byrds from 64 to 66. He also carved out a toxic career that saw the singer-songwriter seeking success in a variety of settings. He made psychedelic pop singles in the mid-60s, helped invent country rock with 1968's Gene Clark with the Gosden Brothers album. He then teamed up with Doug Dillard, who is also from Missouri. Clark is from Tipton, Missouri. Dillard from Salem, Missouri. He teamed up with Dillard in the late 60s to make two records that are kind of a blueprint for Americana. The Fantastic Expedition of Dillard and Clark is just a wonderful, wonderful album. We'll hear some of that in the course of the next couple hours. Clark made a pair of solo albums that cemented his place as a visionary songwriter, singer-songwriter. The starkly acoustic White Light, which we just heard a track from, and the slickly baroque No Other, very controversial album we'll be speaking with his son Kai about 3 years later. It's been considered an unreconstructed masterpiece since its release and kind of denigration when it came out. It was forgotten for years. Clark continued to make records solo and with remaining members of the Byrds. He remained, for example, on great terms with Chris Hillman, who was probably the most talented Byrd. He also, this is interesting, this is the way I got introduced to him back in the record store days, was the Gosden Brothers album, and also the work he did with Carla Olson, who had a band called the Textones, kind of the cowpunk movement out of L.A. that produced a lot of great bands, including Dave Alvin and the Blasters. Olson and he did some great albums, including So Rebellious a Lover, which is a great, great album. Clark was born in Tipton, Missouri in 1944. His father was an amateur musician with a passion for country music that rubbed off on Gene. He began learning the guitar at age 9, and that happens so often where someone in the family is an inspiration, a mentor to young musicians. Remember that if you have young people in your life, please. Clark was soon picking out Hank Williams tunes as well as material by Elvis Presley and the Everly Brothers. Now, Clark started writing his own songs, and since he'd moved to Kansas City from Tipton with his family early on, I believe, and Brad told me just this when he was leaving the Ragtime show, that Clark's father was a greenskeeper at one of the country clubs in Kansas City. Clark really liked the Kingston Trio, started kind of emulating them, and was noticed by the New Christy Minstrels, who also picked up Arkansas native Glenn Campbell, by the way, around that time as well. So after the Minstrels, he wound up in L.A. with the Byrds, and the rest is history. Let's hear one more Gene Clark song before I talk briefly with Bill Rupert, who is a music and history enthusiast and helped organize this tribute to Clark coming up, and a few other things I think you'll be interested to find out. This is a track that features a lot of musicians who were contemporaries of Clark and aware of his genius as a songwriter. One of his great songs was She Dark the Sun, and this is John McEwen, who also has great Missouri connections from the Dirt Band, and David Bromberg, David Amran, John Cowan, one of the great bluegrass vocalists, Jay Unger's on this track, Skip Ward and Kevin Twigg. Here's Made in Brooklyn, She Dark the Sun, on KOPN's Sunday Morning Coffee House.

0: kind of an obscure Gene Clark track, She Dark the Sun, featuring the great John McEwen from the Dirt Band and David Bromberg collaborating on instrumentation. Two geniuses, also David Amran, and the wonderful vocals of John Cowan, who's ordinarily kind of an R&B-inflected bluegrass musician. That's from the Made in Brooklyn album. It's 9:28, and you're listening to the Sunday Morning Coffee House. We're spending a couple hours with Gene Clark's music and legacy. We'll be talking with Kai Clark, Gene's son, in the 10 o'clock hour. He'll be featured next weekend at the 8 Miles High tribute to Clark down at Cooper's. Joining me on the telephone is one of the organizers of that event and a few other things, music and history enthusiast, Bill Rupert. Bill, are you with me?
1: Good morning, Kevin.
0: Good morning. And you're on your way from Arkansas, I know, traveling through some wonderful Ozark country, right?
1: That's right. We're leaving Northwest Arkansas, and we've streamed KOPN all morning.
0: Thank you, Bill, for your support of KOPN over the years, and just lately especially. I know you're a St. Louis resident. You split residency between here and St. Louis. Webster Groves, I'm sorry. It's a very specific place in St. Louis you're from. But you did take the time to kind of branch out your interests to Tipton, Missouri. Tell me about your interest in Gene Clark, why, and what you've got going on with it.
1: Sure. Well, I first have to say I grew up in Glendale, which is between Webster and Kirkwood, and I cut my teeth on music interests with KC Radio in St. Louis. Mm. And, you know, back in the day before it became corporate radio, KC just played so much diversity of music, just like KOPN does today. And, you know, one of the foundational bands that I would listen to were the Byrds, along with all the Laurel Canyon gang. And so I've just always had an interest in the Byrds. But, you know, what I do when I listen to the radio, when I listen to KOPN and you all play a song from the past or a current song, current artist, I always refer to Wikipedia to learn more about the artist. And so when, you know, I heard a Gene Clark tune, and so I'm looking him up, and I had no idea, this is about 10 years ago, I had no idea that he is buried in Tipton, Missouri, where he was born. And so on my way to Kansas City on Highway 50, I stopped by to check out his grave. And, I mean, I could go on and on about what I thought, but he's buried all by himself. There are no other Clarks anywhere around where he's buried, but there is a metal-shaped heart above his tombstone, and it has a tambourine hanging from it with a label from the Troubadour. And then on his grave marker, besides his date and his born and death date, it says no other. And to be honest with you, I didn't know what no other meant. Mm. So I did some more research and found out about the album. So that was 10 years ago, and I still have stopped through the years to pay my respects. And last year I said to myself, there needs to be something here that tells who he is and his significance in the world of music. So that's when my wife and I decided we were going to have a historical marker made to go on his grave, and that's what we're going to be dedicating on the morning of July 11th at St. Andrew Cemetery outside of Tipton.
0: Nice.
1: And then the concert that evening to celebrate his legacy.
0: And that's at Cooper's Landing. No other, of course, an obscure album for years. I worked in a record store. A couple things about Clark. You know, if a band had an off day, I distinctly remember Jeff Tweedy of Uncle Tupelo and Wilco, and also Freddie Johnston and others. If they had an off day or off time, they went over to Tipton to pay their respects to Clark, because he is a songwriter's songwriter. Wouldn't you say that?
1: Oh, absolutely. And the more I've learned about him, I've learned a lot in the last 3 months of planning for this day events. It's really a fascinating story. And I don't want to steal Kai's thunder. I was real excited, though, to be connected with Kai, who is just wonderful. The audience today will really enjoy listening to him. But I've learned so much more from Kai. And then Gene's younger brother, David Clark, who wrote a book about Gene's life before he left Kansas for Los Angeles. I've been working my way through that book. So one of the exciting things about the 11th is we're going to have a bit of a Clark family reunion.
0: Nice.
1: Four of Gene's siblings and their families will be attending both the morning event and then the evening at Cooper's, which is really cool.
0: Nice. And, of course, the band, The Real Macaws, that will be backing Kai Clark or performing on stage with him is some great Missouri musicians, and Clark would be heartened by this. You know, Terry Jones Rogers and Scott Niehaus, Soup Granda, who was a contemporary of Clark's, really, in the Ozark Mountain Daredevils, and of course, Kai Clark. What a great job you've done organizing this thing. So once again, the Tipton ceremony, and it's a big deal in Tipton. You showed me the other day the Tipton newspaper, you know, and they've caught on, right?
1: That's right. Yeah. And the church, which if you're into historic churches, the Catholic Church in Tipton has been totally restored. It's beautiful. And they've been very supportive since it's their cemetery, the St. Andrew Cemetery. The only other Clark buried in that cemetery is his sister who passed away right after birth, Kelly Clark. There's a little tombstone for her, but it's not near his. But I did find out, here's the reason he's buried in Tipton, even though there's no other Clark's buried there besides his baby sister, is that he was born in his grandmother's home on his grandmother on his mother's side, and that is the Faraday family. And he wanted to be buried next to his grandmother Faraday. So there's the reason.
0: That's awesome, man. Bill, thanks so much, and we'll be checking in with you next Saturday. Once again, if you want to make it over to Tipton, I imagine, is that going to be, you said, at 11 a.m.
1: O'clock next Saturday morning. It'll be brief, but we're going to have the unveiling of the historical marker that tells a little bit of his story. And then 6 o'clock at Cooper's, I believe Luna is opening up
0: Luna
1: in
0: Hawk.
1: The afternoon.
0: One of my
1: Luna
0: compatriots
1: Hawk.
0: Here.
1: So beyond the evening, come early and enjoy some other local talent.
0: Bill, thanks so much for taking the time and your drive and doing this work, the wonderful work you do for Missouri and Missouri culture. I'll see you soon.
1: Real good. Take care.
0: Bill Rupert, who is a music enthusiast, music and history enthusiast, he always points out, and splits his time between here in Columbia, where he's been. Bill averred to me once that when he was an undergrad and Barbara Euling was the chancellor, he convinced Barbara Euling to turn the University of Missouri campus into the arboretum that it still is today. It is. If people realize this, they can tour the campus just by the trees. If you notice, a lot of the trees are labeled, and that's some other work that Bill's done. You should say hello if you make it to Cooper's. You know, he mentioned Tipton, and I recently took the train to Kansas City from Webster Groves or Kirkwood, and it goes right through. That train goes right through Tipton. I mean, and Tipton's not a big town, so it's in your yard, basically, that train. And Clark wrote some wonderful train songs. I mean, some classics, and Kai has covered a couple of them. Here's one that he did with Doug Dillard, who is, as I mentioned, one of the Dillards, who you might know them from the Andy Griffith Show, but a lot of people know them for the profound influence they had on taking bluegrass mainstream almost back in the day. He, Clark, and Doug Dillard did a couple albums together, the best of which I'm going to go ahead and say was The Fantastic Expedition of Dillard and Clark. And it features one of the great train songs of all time in my book. You're listening to the Sunday Morning Coffee House on KOPN. Stay tuned. Coming up in the 10 o'clock hour, I'll be talking with Kai Clark. Here's Dillard and Clark from The Fantastic Expedition on the Sunday Morning Coffee House.

0: a nice long set of songs celebrating the music of Gene Clark in honor of the upcoming rededication of his final resting place in Tipton, Missouri, next Saturday, the 11th at 10 a.m., and then later on at Cooper's Landing, the tribute to Clark, his music, and legacy, I guess. We heard from Dylan Clark's fantastic expedition, Train Leaves, here this morning. Feel a Whole Lot Better from the Byrds, Mr. Tambourine Man, I think that was 1966, and She Don't Care About Time. We heard Clark singing that with the Flying Burrito Brothers, I believe, with his good friend Chris Hillman involved. And I believe that was on Turn, Turn, Turn, which was just before Mr. Tambourine Man or just after, 65, 66. Polly from the second Dillard and Clark collaboration, Through the Morning, Through the Night, which they both came out, both collaborations came out in the late 60s. And the title track to his No Other album from 1975, an album that was like plagued with all kinds of stuff. And a little bit of it was the recording of, but most of it was the handling of this thing. I mean, this was a fantastic album that came out in 75. I didn't become aware of this, which is just a cornerstone to his legacy, this album. I didn't become aware of it until the 91 reissue of it. And it was rediscovered, and now it's been a treasure ever since. It's been regarded as a musical treasure ever since. Just the people, you know, I think the knock on the album at the time, Asylum didn't like the money that Clark spent on it, and they refused to promote this album. But, I mean, the people involved, Butch Trux, Russ Kunkel, Clydie King is singing backup on this thing. Jesse Ed Davis is on guitar, and Danny Kachmeier also on guitar. On Pedal Steel, it's got... Ben Keith, who's fresh off of, you know, he was in the Stray Gators, the Neil Young band at that time. Joe Lala on percussion, just goes on and on. And we finished up that set with Kansas City Southern, a Kai Clark tune. I'll be talking with Kai in just a few minutes. Kai is, of course, Gene Clark's son. In, I think, 2020, Kai put out Silver Raven, which was a tribute to Clark, his dad, and his music. Kansas City Southern, that song is a song that I believe he wrote with Dillard, but he certainly recorded it with Dillard in the late 60s. And I mentioned, you know, Tipton has that train running right through it, and he's written several classic train songs like Clark has, and I feel those tracks. It's 10:03. This is the Sunday Morning Coffee House. I'll be back with Kai Clark right after these messages.
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0: And joining me on the phone is Kai Clark himself. Kai, welcome to the show and thank you.
4: Oh, thanks, Kevin. Thanks for having me.
0: No problem. Hey, listen, let's start right in because I have a few questions that just, you know, I'm just so thrilled that this is happening because, you know, for years, Kai, I worked in a record store. So I knew people were just really aware, certain people were just aware of what Clark meant to Missouri. I'm telling you, and music in general. And so it's so nice that the recognition is coming around. For people who don't know, you know, about Gene Clark, maybe they haven't heard his story or your story. Tell us a little bit about yourself and what led you to become a performer.
4: Well, I was born up on the north coast of California in Mendocino, and my mom and my dad bought a ranch house up there. And I think they were trying to escape L.A. and the craziness of the time. And I was born up there, and we went back and forth from L.A. Up to Northern California. And so I kind of grew up in that environment back both from L.A. and up in Northern California. And obviously, my dad came out from Missouri and Kansas and, you know, took off to L.A. and met the birds there at the Troubadour. And, you know, they started playing around. And if you don't know the history, I think he met McGuinn and Crosby there in the little front room of the Troubadour. And when my dad had arrived, he had been in the New Christy Minstrels, which, you know, he was in town playing with another group. And I can't remember if they were the Sharks or something like that.
0: Nice.
4: And, just a little, yeah, they had a little group there in Kansas, in Kansas City. And the Christy Minstrels were coming through, which was a folk, you know, they had lots of members and, you know, Barry McGuire in there and stuff like that.
0: And, right. And Glenn Campbell, right?
4: Yep. And they had lost a singer, I guess, on the road. And they had seen my dad, and it was just chance that they were sitting in when my dad was playing, and they said, wow, this guy's really good.
0: Damn.
4: And I think my dad must have been, he had to be 18 or 19 years old at the time.
0: Mm.
4: So, and they saw him, and they said, hey, would you like to join us? We need a singer. And my dad said, sure. He went home, got his stuff. He jumped on a train, and that was it. And he toured with them for a while. But then, you know, the whole movement was going to L.A. and the folk movement. And so he jumped on board, got out of the New Christy Minstrels, and then met those guys at the Troubadour. And the rest is history. And the unique thing about my dad was all that happened in such a short time.
0: Yeah.
4: You know, he ended up being in the Birds, and that just took off. And, you know, the original group was only together, I think, from, you know, probably late 64 through 67.
0: Right. 67, so. Right. And he left right after that, right around 67, I know.
4: Did, and they kept going, you know, with a couple different members and stuff like that. So.
0: But the thing is, his songwriting still is just really, it just stands out, especially on those first couple Birds album. And then, but he continued to just power through with that Dylan Clark stuff and all the way into his solo career up to the stuff with Carla Olson. Kai, you know, you mentioned growing up in California and alternating between Northern California and L.A., and, you know, you've got a father who's, let's face it, famous. And was there a time, like a day, is there some incident that made you realize, oh, wow, my father means a lot to some people, or my father's, like, super talented, and I didn't, is there anything in your childhood that you remember, like, and, you know, what maybe it's something that inspired you to pick up a guitar?
4: It was, and actually, you know, that's funny because I was just telling this story the other night, and, you know, I just knew him as Dad. I, you know, as a young child, I think he kind of tried to keep that a little bit separate so that he could just be a good dad and, you know, raise us without all the mess of the rock and roll industry and everything like that. But I remember my dad was in L.A. and my mom was up in Northern California with me, and she had the radio on, and So You Want to Be a Rock and Roll Star came on. And in that song, you can hear all the people, you know, the kind of like Beatlesque where the crowd's screaming over the music, you know.
0: Yeah,
4: and
0: And
4: my mom said, that's your dad. And I was like, I think that was the moment I was like, wow, okay. You know, and that kind of clicked that, you know, because all the screaming crowd and the girl screaming and, you know, all the craziness that was going on with the song, and I was like, wow, okay, you know, and that's kind of where I got it, where my mom played that. Well, it came on the radio, you know, and I said, wow. And so that was kind of a cool moment and a realization of what my dad was actually doing and what he'd actually done.
0: If you're just joining us, I'm I'm talking with Kai Clark. He'll be the featured performer next week at the Byrds tribute called 8 Miles High, tribute to his dad, Harold Eugene Gene Clark, who was just such he was a founding member of the Byrds. I'll just leave it at that for right now. But you'll be performing at Cooper's Landing at 6 next Saturday with some great, I don't know if you've met some of these musicians, but Terry Jones Rogers and Mike Niehaus and Soup Granda from the Daredevils are just terrific musicians. And it's going to be a great synergy going on stage, I know. Listen, yeah. Your father, you know, you've talked a lot about childhood, and your dad was your dad growing up, but he did die like when you were rather young, right? But so after he left, after he was gone, I mean, I mentioned before, just a little while ago, that I myself, who I've been around a lot of music all the time, but I wasn't really aware of things like the genius of things like No Other until the reissues came in 91. Has your like understanding of his actual music, you know, has that changed, or was there a moment that you realized, oh, I want to continue and proselytize this legacy?
4: Oh, yeah, completely. You know, I grew up in the rock hairband era, I would say, you know, of coming up in the 80s and early 90s and, you know, as a young man. And I kind of delved. I was into that kind of rock and roll, heavy rock. And we had a little group that we were playing in But, you know, it kind of took some time, and my dad's music's kind of like that, a lot of his solo work.
0: Oh, yeah.
4: Once you kind of get into it, it starts to kind of take you on a journey. And there's a lot there, you know. There's Gene Clark with the Gosden Brothers, there's Dillard and mm-hmm. Clark, there's...
0: The Carla Olson stuff, it's terrific.
4: You know? Carla Olson stuff, and later on in the 80s, you know, there's No Other, there's Two Sides to Every Story, White Light, there's Roadmaster. Yeah, so there's just a lot there to discover, and I often tell people, I say, well, once you start listening to my dad's music, you're going to kind of go down a rabbit hole, and then, you know, people say, wow, thanks for turning me on to that. And I was kind of the same way, you know, but as a young man, I kind of, it's hard because you don't kind of want to be labeled as, you know, like...
0: Oh, yeah.
4: You know, it's hard because you kind of want to be your own person and step away from that. So I kind of didn't really play my dad's music too much until I got into my 20s. And then, you know, I started growing musically and realizing, you know, listening and saying, wow, this is really good. You know, what am I doing?
0: You know, wow.
4: I've got a legacy to live up to here. And, you know, it was a lot of pressure at my younger years. But now that I've grown into it, I just, you know, there's so much there. I think the catalog holds like 270 compositions. So he was a prolific writer, and passing away at 46, I can't imagine how much he must have written in his lifetime, just at such a young age. So there's a lot to delve into, and I love his music, and I actually still discover things that, you know, in his music that I haven't seen before or done, and I think I've grown musically so much that I embrace it now, and I just love it, and you know, play my own music along with my dad's, and it's just a beautiful thing.
0: You know, then, of course, once you got comfortable with it, you even recorded an album. You've recorded an album of your dad's material, and that was in 2020, I believe, right in COVID there. And it's a tribute to your father's work. Was it a challenge recording songs that you people, well, for one thing, you knew really well and people knew really well?
4: You know, it wasn't too much of a challenge. It was, well, obviously the release date was a challenge, but...
0: Oh, right. You were because, right in the middle of it.
4: Yeah, we were right in the heart of COVID, and you know, it was, you know, the timing couldn't have been worse for the release. But, you know, we just had fun. There's a lot of people on that album that were either knew my dad or friends with my dad or just fans of my dad. You know, Henry Diltz, that track he played on Kansas City Southern, Henry Diltz is actually playing the harmonica on that. And, you know, famous photographer who did album covers for everybody, you know, Joni Mitchell, the Eagles, and, you know, on and on and on it goes. And Henry was just a sweet guy and joined us on that. So it was kind of a process. You know, we'd pick songs that we were comfortable with playing live, but also ones that we really liked. And I tried to touch on, you know, kind of his whole career. You know, I didn't want to just focus on one side of his career because there was such a long span where he changed in his music, you know. there's, you know, like two sides to every story, which I really like that album, but it has a country feel to it, you know, kind of like Dillard and Clark was, and but a little beyond that. And so there's all that, plus the bird stuff, you know. Of course, we had to be in with the very famous Birds tunes that, you know, he had done or they had done together. And so, yeah, it was really fun putting it together, and we just had a good time. And there's a lot of, you know, Carl Olson, as you mentioned, is on there. And,
0: oh, nice.
4: Kevin Post, who played with Blake Shelton and you know, was sitting in on The Voice for a long time. And, you know, there's just a lot of people, and younger and older, that we got in on the album. And it was just a really fun time.
0: You know, there's a lot of great songs on that record. But is there one that you either started with or is turned out to be your favorite, or maybe like turned into your favorite when it came time to record it?
4: Yeah, and one of the tracks you actually played a little earlier, Polly.
0: Really?
4: I love that song.
0: That's a Dillard and Clark song, yeah.
4: Yeah, Dillard and Clark, but also Alison Krauss and Robert Plant did that on the Raising Sand album.
0: Oh, yeah.
4: And I think that was back in 2007, if I'm not mistaken. And they just, you know, T-Bone Burnett produced it, and it was just such a good album. And, you know, I listened to that. I was like, wow, you know, like they did that. My dad did that. But I'm really fond of that. I think it came out great. We added some pedal steel on there with Kevin Post. And you know, I'm just really fond. Now, I'm kind of like a ballad guy. I love the harmonies, and I love the vocals. And so we kind of tried to focus on the vocal part of a lot of that. And so that song is just amazing. I love that one.
0: Talking with Kai Clark, Gene Clark's son, ahead of the 8 Miles High tribute to Gene happening at Cooper's Landing next weekend. And we'll be hearing some of the songs Kai's talking about right now in the second half of the hour. In the meantime, though, let's talk about Gene Clark Day a little bit. Kai, you've been out on the road, you're a musician, you know, but this is kind of a special stop for you. I don't know if you realize it. You've probably never been to this venue, but you are going to be just shocked by the monumental simplicity of this venue that is right on the Missouri River. I mean, you could, if you step off stage, you could go right into the river, you know. What can audience expect, like, at this celebration? You know, is it a concert? I know you have some family coming in. What's your take on it?
4: Well, we just played a sold-out show here in Prescott, Arizona, and we're going to hit the road and get out there, and we're just looking to have fun. You know, we love just having fun and playing music and enjoying ourselves, and I hope everybody enjoys themselves. And everybody, like you said, has said that venue is just amazing. It's beautiful,
0: simple.
4: It's really down to earth.
0: Mm-hmm.
4: So we're gonna touch a lot of the songs that you know, we play through the gamut. Like I said, we'll try and touch on a lot of my dad's career.
0: Now, I had Bill Rupert on, one of the organizers, earlier, and he mentioned that your dad came from a family of like 12 kids, right?
4: Oh yeah,
0: sprawling family. Yeah. So do you all, at any degree, stay in touch, or has that changed over the years?
4: No. Well, you know, I try and Missouri and Kansas are a long shot from out in California where I live. And,
0: right.
4: And so, you know, it's been 10 years since I've been out there, and we kind of try and all get together when I get out there. Some of them are spread out, but it's a big family, and all those kids had kids, and so it starts to grow. No, we always try and get together, and I know some of my dad's brothers and sisters will be there at the venue. And,
0: nice.
4: And so, yeah, it's going to be a family affair. We all get together when we get out there. And, you know, it's amazing. We've done a couple times where they all sang, and my grandfather was the one who kind of brought music into the family, and he used to be an old barn picker. And I know he'd go down into Oklahoma, and he would go all over, and early on when he was younger, and he always had a guitar in the house, and everybody sang. And so that's how music got introduced to all the children. And I've heard some of them sing wonderfully, you know.
0: Okay.
4: My dad was just the one who went out to California and got in a famous rock group, and the rest was history.
0: You know, this event combines two of the best things about Missouri. A lot, you know, I don't know if you read about Missouri politics or whatever, especially from California, but there's, you know, there's problems there. But, you know, there's two things that Missouri does correctly. One is the MKT Trail and anything to do with natural resources. And you're right smack on that trail, between the trail and the river there on Saturday, the 11th. And also, it is music. It seems to be innate in people from Missouri, especially from the river on south or right around the river. I mean, they know the beat. They know the pocket, naturally, it seems like. So I'm not surprised that your relatives, you know, are talented as well. Have you been? You know, there's a rededication of the tombstone. And wait till you get a load of the new tombstone. It is beautiful. There's a rededication in Tipton. Have you, you've been to Tipton before?
4: Oh, yes. No, lots of times, and brought my kids out there, and, you know, we've been lots of times, and it's a special place.
0: It is.
4: Tipton's very small, and lots of cornfields, and, you know, it's very rural, but it's absolutely beautiful. And we always try and make the trip out there every time we're close, and, you know, pay respects to my father up there.
0: Yeah, and it's near the river, and it's near the trains, you know. It has a lot of the things that are essential to Missouri music, I think.
4: Yes.
0: Yeah. So I hesitate to ask this song, this question. I wrote it down. I thought, you know, you're going to answer that one. So let me, I'm going to ask it anyway. If your dad was at this show, considering, you know, at the relationship you have with his songs and have developed with his songs, what song, A, do you think he'd want to hear you play? And B, what song would you want to hear him to hear you play?
4: Oh, wow.
0: I know.
4: I think he would just be so proud that, you know, we're playing music and we do it in a respectful manner, and just to pay honor to him. And wow, there's so many.
0: Oh, yeah, I know. I put you on the spot there.
4: There's one really cool thing that I think he would just be ecstatic about is, you know, my son's 15, and the show here in Prescott, he got up on stage for the first time in a sold out show and was able to play a couple songs. So that might be something that happens out there in Missouri. And I think he would just be ecstatic that his grandson is picking up guitar and playing. And, you know, we did Mr. Tambourine Man together and Silver Raven. And I think Silver Raven, because that song, it's so simple, but yet it just, his lyrics in all of his songs are so deep, and really they take you kind of on this journey. And sometimes it takes two or three listens of a song, I've noticed, to really catch what he's saying inside of the songs. There's a lot there, and he was a poet. I mean, if you listen to some of his songs, it's poetry. And so, you know, I love Silver Raven. It's just really powerful. And Gypsy Rider, too, which he did with Carlo Olson. That song has just so much emotion in it. And, you know, I've seen the video where he did it out in Nashville with Carlo, and I was like, wow. And that one just... So I think he would love that. And for him to play stuff, oh, boy. I'd be like, whatever you want to play, Dad.
0: You know, there's two things that are important. You know, I mentioned the innateness of Missouri musical talent in Missouri. But another thing that's very important in music in Missouri that I noticed when I moved here in 75 was that it's a family affair. I mean, people do parlor. They still do parlor and church singing. And that's pretty much where about half the musicians get their start. And so I think he'd be especially thrilled that that's his son up there playing his music. Not only is his legacy being continued, but he's keeping it in the family. And then you mentioned your son. And, man, that really puts the cherry on top, doesn't it?
4: Yes, it does. And, you know, those old families, that's how history was told and passed down. And, you know, like the Cox family, and there's many of old, you know.
0: The Cox family. That was
4: bluegrass family, and families that just brought their whole family together and played and toured around and told history through music too. So, I think that's a beautiful.
0: I know you were rather young when your dad passed on, but is there a particular story or like one memory that you return to? Not often, but you know, sometimes.
4: Well, my dad was funny. He was, a lot of people don't know that about him. He was a comedian, and I guess growing up around 12 brothers and sisters, they played a lot of pranks. So my dad
0: was,
4: you know, he was a prankster, and he would play jokes, and he would always make me and my brother laugh, you know, and that was something great. And, you know, he was playing at Harrah's up in Lake Tahoe. I think that's the first time I ever saw him, and I was quite young, and I remember sitting at the, you know, back then they let me into the casino where he was playing, and they had a curtain, like a leather curtain, and they opened that up, and we got to sit there and watch him play, and I was just blown away, but he was just so funny. And I remember sitting at a coffee house in there, and I mean, we were just crying laughing. We were, you know, and that's just a great memory for me of me and my brother and my dad sitting there in Lake Tahoe in a beautiful place and just laughing,
0: and just
4: having fun. You know?
0: You know, you would have to have a sense of humor to deal with Crosby, I'm sure, especially a young Crosby. I mean, I'm sure they butted heads more than once.
4: Oh, yeah, and McGuinn, too. I mean, everybody's got a personality. And, you know, having a band is like having four or five girlfriends or wives or husbands. You know, you have a relationship. You're together all the time. You're on the road all the time. You're next to each other. I mean, you know, everybody's ins and outs. And so, yeah, you really got to get along. And that can be tough sometimes, I'm sure.
0: Kai, I'm going to play a few of your songs after I let you go. And one of them, you know, these are from your Silver Raven album, which you mentioned, that song being one of your favorites. And we'll hear that song. But there's one song that is, you know, I can see why he was the driving force behind the Byrds. I mean, the Dylan hits were great, and they got him noticed. But as far as original material goes, the first two albums, it was Gene Clark. I mean, it was just all of it. Feel a whole lot better. Just really unbelievable stuff. And so one of the songs, though, 8 Miles High, of course, it was a classic Byrds song that your dad wrote. You take a little, you put a little bit of yourself into it.
4: Yeah, I did. Yeah. You know, we just kind of let that one go. And, you know, I told you I grew up in the 80s hair band rock era. And so I think I brought a little bit of that with me when I did that song. You know, I mean, it was psychedelic rock. It was the 60s. And, you know, it was so fun doing that song. And my drummer, who lives in Ireland now, Jim Moreland, his dad was Dick Moreland of KRLA back in L.A. And so we kind of had a connection. He engineered that whole album, and he played drums on it. And he's kind of a rocker, too. So we just we really had fun with that. We kind of wanted to do something a little different. Just whenever I do covers, even my dad's, I try not to follow in the, you know, the slots.
0: Note
4: for
0: note, right.
4: The pegs should be a little bit different shape, just so people get a little bit something different. When you go hear covers, I think that's great when people put their own take on it. So we kind of did that with that song and just had fun with it.
0: That's awesome. Okay. Kai Clark's been my guest. He'll be the featured performer at 8 Miles High, which is a tribute to his dad, Harold Eugene Gene Clark. He's a founding member of the Byrds and just a talent all around. You'll be performing with Terry Jones Rogers and Scott Nienhaus, Soup Granda. They're the real macaws trio. That's happening July 11th from 6 to 9 at Cooper's Landing. But earlier in the day, I'm sure people are welcome to travel over to Tipton, which is not far. And then at 10 a.m., there'll be the rededication of the Tombstone. Kai, thanks so much for taking the time, man. I know you're traveling and on the road, but I really look forward to seeing you. And it's great that you're bringing your son next week.
4: Yeah, Kevin, thanks for having me. It's been a pleasure. We can't wait to get out there. And I hope everybody comes and joins us and just has a good time, some big smiles, and just lots of fun.
0: Yeah, that's going to be nice. All right, thanks, Kai. Travel safe, man.
4: All right, thanks, Kevin.
0: All right, we're going to have... So here's the title track from Kai's tribute to his dad, Silver Raven. We're going to hear two or three of Kai's takes on his dad's music here on the Sunday Morning Coffee House on KOPN. It is 10:29.

Kai Clark from the 2020 tribute album to his dad, Gene Clark's music, called Silver Raven, on KOPN, Sunday Morning Coffee House. That was kind of his take on 8 Miles High. He made it his own. Gypsy Rider song that that Gene Clark wrote with Carla Olson, who he did some significant work with, you know, kind of developing the whole genre of Americana in the early 90s. And Silver Raven, which is the title of the album and one of Kai's favorite songs. 10:44, and you're listening to the Sunday Morning Coffee House. I'll be with you until noon, and then you'll ride the radio range. I'm going to go out with one last Gene Clark song, this one on vinyl from the KOPN library. See how this goes.

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0: The wonderful Jessica Pratt on the Sunday Morning Coffee House. What nice music. You know, and maybe there's a little hope for the world. I was in a grocery store the other day and heard that song playing in the grocery store. And I thought, well, maybe we're going to be all right. Crosby, Stills, and Nash before that with the excellent Country Girl. Cactus Lee out of Austin, Texas, with a cover of Kind Woman, a Buffalo Springfield song. 11:01, and you're listening to the final hour of the Sunday Morning Coffee House. Fear not, plenty of great programming coming your way on KOPN today. It'll be, Rootin' Tootin' Radio, followed by Strike the Gay Harp. You got World Woman. You got the High Lonesome Sound. You know, it keeps going 24/7, all week long. Coming up tomorrow, by the way, on Bound to the Sound, John Whelan's guest will be Grant Peebles. So some live music in the studio for your Monday afternoon. Thanks to Clint Harding for calling and pointing that out, or texting me and pointing that out. I'll be back with more music on the Sunday Morning Coffee House right after these messages.
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1: The late Johnny Cash, the late Joe Strummer, covering the late Bob Marley's Redemption songs on KOPN. Three icons for you on today's Sunday Morning Coffeehouse. Before that, Christine Jackson and Charlie Crockett. 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We are listener-sponsored radio right here in mid-Missouri. Well, here's the Zootown.

St. Patrick, stopping off at St. John's Point. Good old day bird watching, and the crack is good. Stopped off at Strangford Lock early in the morning. Drove through Shigley, taking pictures, and on to Killalea. Stopping for Sunday papers at the Lacal District, just before Coney Island. On and on over the hill to Hourglass and the Jam Jar. Autumn sunshine, magnificent and all shining through. Stop off at Hourglass for a couple of jars of mussels and some potted herrings in case we get famished before dinner. On and on over the hill, and the crack is good. Heading towards Coney Island. I look at the side of your face. Sunlight comes streaming through the window in the autumn sunshine. And all in all, time going to Coney Island, I'm thinking, wouldn't it be great if it was like this all the time?

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When the road unwinds, I can handle whatever I stumble upon. I don't even notice the sea gone most of the time.

most of the time. 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

0: Bob Dylan with 1989's Most of the Time on KOPN, produced by Daniel Lanois from the Oh Mercy album. It's an album that if you read about, depending on who you're listening to, is either fraught with turmoil and problems, the recording process in New Orleans, or, you know, just a typical album of Dylan working through his creative process. Either way, it kind of worked out in retrospect. Oh Mercy is not the first album that comes to mind a lot of people's Dylan memories, but it's certainly a memorable one. Van Morrison with a nice spoken word piece, Coney Island before that, and Joseph Solomon with a song that the Zootons wrote, but certainly the late Amy Winehouse made her own, Valerie. It's 11:37, and you're listening to the Sunday Morning Coffee House on KOPN Columbia. Thanks for all the calls and feedback on the Kai Clark interview. I appreciate that. He appreciates that. Once again, that Birds tribute coming up at Cooper's next Saturday, July 11th, from 6 to 9 p.m. And Kai will be backed up by the Real Macaws, which are, you know, a show unto themselves, that trio featuring Terry Jones Rogers and Scott Nienhaus and Michael Soup Granda. By the way, KOPN will also be on site accepting donations to support independent community radio right here in mid-Missouri. I'll be back with more music right after this message.
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Austin, Texas is Matthew Hawk, who performs as Phosphorescent on the Sunday Morning Coffee House. Aaron Ray with the Youngbloods Get Together. Before that, Dan Penn, the late, great Dan Penn. I mean, the man wrote Dark End of the Street. I mean, he could stop right there. Covering Creedence's Lodi, Andrew Bird with the Talking Heads, This Must Be the Place, and Kelly Schultz from the Lumineers with the Bell Bottom Blues. It's 12:01, and you're listening to KOPN Columbia. Stay tuned. Coming up, Rootin' Tootin' Radio.

The civil authorities have issued a local area emergency procedure beginning at 12:03 p.m. and ending at 8:03 p.m. All citizens in the Jimmy area, if you need a place to go, a cooling center has been set up at the community center. If more is needed, such as medical care or supplies or medical transportation, contact 911. We can send the correct EMS resources to you.

Holland, McKinley Small, Dr. Shibakili, her death is on the wall. Say it to me, have you got something to confess?

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I'm searching for love, for inspiration. 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I'm so deep in love that I can hardly see.

fine and fair. If you lost your mind, you'll find it there. Key West is on the horizon line. I was born on the wrong side of the railroad track, like Ginsburg, Corso, and Kerouac.

way down in Key West. I got both my feet planted square on the ground, got my right hand high with the thumb down. Such is life, such is a happiness. Hibiscus flowers, they grow everywhere here. 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

Key West is the enchanted land. I've never lived in the land of Oz. Oh, wasted my time with an unworthy cause. It's hot down here, and you can't be overdressed. Tiny blossoms of a toxic plant, they can make you dizzy like I help you but I can't. Down in the flatlands, way down in Key.

little tenderness on Miller Street, Bayview Park, walking in the shadows after dark, down under, way down in Key West. I play gumbo limbo spirituals. I know all the Hindu rituals. People tell me

under the radar, under the gun. 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Key West is the land of light. Wherever I travel, wherever I roam, I'm not that far from the convent home. I do what I think is right.

Truman had his White House there. Eastbound, westbound, way down in Key West. 12 years old, they put me in a suit, forced me to marry a prostitute. There were gold fringes on her wedding dress. That's my story, but not where it ends. She's still cute, and we're still friends. Down on the bottom, way down in Key

heard your last request. 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I don't love nobody. 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
1: That's right, folks. It might be a little bit behind the pack today, but Rootin' Tootin' Radio is here. I am your host, Deputy Willow Weeper. We got American Dreams to bring you today, baby. Please join us for roots, Americana, souls, blues, a little bit of everything. But our friend Kevin Walsh, nice Kevin Coffee House is a wonderful way to ease into a Willow Weeper ride. Glad you're here today. Glad you're here. The song choice by Kevin of Bob Dylan in this Key West, this little pirate kind of feel. I really want us to explore the trailer for the Treasure Island that we aired as part of the Audio Theater Festival. We listened to the first episode. This is a new retelling of Treasure Island by Otherworld Media. That is Judith Walcott and David Osman. 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You can find more information on radiotreasureisland.org. But this is an audio adventure in 8 chapters, and the cast list is pretty impressive. You have Keith David as Long John Silver, John Goodman as Billy Bones, Glenn Thurman as the storyteller, and an original score by Taj Mahal. These hour-long audio episodes are an adaptation of the classic novel by R.L. Stevenson, Reset, the story in the bayous, the port of New Orleans in the Caribbean at the end of the golden age of piracy in 1828. So let's hear the trailer on KOPN Columbia.
2: Otherworld Media presents Treasure Island, a telling for the new world. Reimagined as an American story with an original score by legendary musician Taj Mahal and a stellar cast. Keith David as the infamous buccaneer, Long John Silver.
3: But I have a way with me, I have. There's not a man among the crew that didn't fear old Pew. And blind Pew himself was afraid of old Captain Flint. The devil himself would have feared to go to sea with that man. But Flint? Flint, his own self, was the fear of me.
2: John Goodman as Billy Bones, the old pirate with a secret.
4: If you see a man with one leg a-walking up to this here inn, you'll tell old Captain Billy here what's what, won't you, Jim?
2: Introducing Nui Ponpila as young Jim Hawkins, a boy swept up in the adventure of his life.
5: Doctor, I believe I have the thing they were looking for right here in my breast pocket.
6: What is it?
5: A packet of papers in an oilskin. I think it tells the way to Captain Flint's old treasure.
2: With Glenn Thurman as the elder Jim Hawkins, our storyteller.
7: That night, a hurricane hit the bayou, and I had a bad dream. The wind shook four corners of the house, and heavy swaths of rain roared across, whipping the trees, and the man with one leg was coming. I saw him in 1,000 forms and with 1,000 diabolical expressions.
2: Go back to New Orleans in 1828 to board the Hispaniola, a good ship with a bad crew.
3: 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Wait is what I say, but when the time is right, let her rip.
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4: 15 men on a dead man's chest. Yo ho ho and a bottle of rum. Drink and the devil have done for the rest. Yo ho ho and a bottle of rum.
1: 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There's a lot of opportunities to see live music now that summer's in full swing, and we've got lots of choices today on the lineup that reflect those folks. John R. Miller is going to be in the neighborhood soon, and we're going to hear from this wonderful album, Depreciated, Motors Fried, here on KOPN Columbia.
15: One, two, three.

I'm evolutionary astrologer Devika Thomas with Oak and Wren, an astrology update for the week of July 6th. This week, the outer planets amp up possibility for revelatory truth and insight as Chiron's free-flowing aspect to the moon's nodes support letting go. Chiron's recent entrance into the sign Taurus invites us all to work on healing our relationship to the material world. For instance, can we get unstuck from outworn attitudes about physical reality, including our bodies and nature? Could it all be more than a collection of static stuff to be consumed, discarded, or put on display? Chiron's easy aspect to the South Node in Virgo over the next few weeks could help release and free up space for new healing to begin. Virgo traits like perfectionism, self-doubt, and criticism are good ones to let go now. On Thursday, Venus enters Virgo and meets up with the South Node. It's a chance to value the release of those less than helpful Virgo traits as you notice what practices and skills you want to begin and develop in their place. The moon wanes this week to reach its balsamic phase by the weekend. On the deepest inner level, the dark lunar phases echo the theme of letting go. This is Devika Thomas with this Oak and Wren astrology update on KOPN 89.5.

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0: Man, that is just powerful, Jesse Wells. So is this quick jump. Jesse Wells just put out a considerable amount of recordings of his songs that he generally has on social media or in little bits and pieces everywhere. Massive dump of them. That was The Pour from Boston, April 15th, 2025. If you only work a little harder, it's quite a thing to sing along to and get a little bit of angst out of how hard you've been working and maybe not getting very far. 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Whether you are in Boonville, Herman, Murray, or Tebbets, I'm glad to have you with us. For music on a Sunday afternoon on KOPN. Ride it on out to the wee hours of the night. It's all good here. If you do want to check out what we've been listening to, you can go to kopn.org and find that Spinatron playlist. They don't let us have drinks in the studio, but I need one right this moment. Before Jesse Wells, we heard The Match Sellers. They have a show coming up in Kansas City, but The Match Sellers, their collection of albums is amazing, and I'm bringing up this tour dates for you because they just really are amazing. July 19th, they'll be at a lawn party at the Nelson Atkins Museum of Art in Kansas City, Missouri, 4:30 p.m. Not bad. 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Curious. Not sure what it is. 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Very nice. Before The Match Sellers, Down in a Hole from Sad Daddy, another album release from a group I love to explore. We're going to hear a lot more from this Ozark Shine album from Catfish Music label. The Deslandes, again, another new album from that voice of Riley C. Downing. Just so good. I'm Gone. That one's also got a fun music video. If you're into music videos, I'm proudly wearing my VidWest Fest volunteer t-shirt from when VidWest was a music video fest, but it's so much more now. 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The Gourds with Pillbug Blues, way back 2006. Abigail Washburn doing a cover of Nobody's Fault But Mine. I do really like David Bromberg's version of that song. It's almost hard for me to play someone else doing it. I know many other people have done it. Sad Daddy with Broken Cup from that Ozark Shine album. Benjamin Todd Using Again brings us back to the last break. Stick with us. Many great music choices, somewhat holiday weekend themed. But next, we're going to do Bob Dyer's Oracle of the Turtle. For those of you keeping track at home, this is number 17 on KOPN Columbia.
1: Following. Sometimes, even when the sun shines, I am already remembering the night. Sometimes, even when the words rhyme, there's a sound that separates the light between the syllables and lets you see the motion of the lines.

You are listening to KOPN Columbia. It was a little bit of a unexpected Parker Millsap twofer. And that was from the Be Here Instead album. Unfortunately, the twofer was not the Be Here one in here. Pretty good. You are listening to Rootin' Tootin' Radio. I'm your host, Deputy Willa Weeper. And before Parker Millsap's The Real Thing and Vulnerable, we heard Ween Learning to Love off that 2010 La Cucaracha. Very, it's a little bit outside sometimes, some folks' genre that they expect from Rootin' Tootin' Radio. But Ween's got a lot of country, a lot of Western edges on those songs. Jude Brothers with Treat Me Like a Tree and Love Me for My Crookedness. It's a new release and such a wonderful title. And that's from Garhole Records, the label that has Nick Shoulders. So Jude Brothers, didn't know much about ya, but looking forward to exploring more. Charlie Parr with Dog from Red House Records, also a good label just to explore who they have. Crosby, Stills, Nash & Young telling us about the American Dream. I don't know if you were listening closely to that one, but quite an American Dream there from 1988. Rainbow Girls, American Dream, buying that land, getting a piece of land, 2017 from Rainbow Girls. Drayton Farley with American Dream. Nitty Gritty Dirt Band with an American Dream. Yet an American Dream that takes place in a tropical island somewhere where they can afford the tropical vacation that they cannot afford when they're at home. 1987. I think we've got some crazy dreams that have been going on here. But that's about all we've had in this fat chunk of music here on Rootin' Tootin' Radio. We're going to get right back into the radio with, we'll go to this next one and see what happens on KOPN Columbia.

somewhere down the line, somebody asked me if there was a song that I wish I'd written, what would it be? The first thing that came to my mind was this song. It's pretty much how I felt for a lot of my life. It's called Wild and Blue.

0: That was Jess Klein on KOPN Columbia. You are listening to Rootin' Tootin' Radio. We've been getting deep into the music on the Sunday afternoon, but wanted to mention Jess Klein is one of the folks that is going to be in the area in the near future, and that is July 26th at a house show in Kansas City, Missouri, as well as Monday, July 27th, in Buffalo, Missouri, which is a little north of Springfield. It's about 2 hours away from here at a location called Maple in Maine. So for those of you who are always looking for something maybe a little different than your usual show at the Blue Note or Rose Music Hall, you know, maybe you want to get out and about. Man, check out this Maple in Maine bringing some singer-songwriters through Buffalo, Missouri. Not a bad place to check out. Okay, we'll let you know a little bit of what we've been listening to, but let me give you a tiny bit of business before we do that here on KOPN Columbia.
1: 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For more information on the Cooper's Landing musical tribute to Gene Clark of the Byrds on July 11th, visit www.cooperslandingmo.com.
0: Okay. So who else did we hear on KOPN Columbia? We had Kelsey Walden bring us I Wish I Knew How It Would Feel to Be Free. And they're on tour as well. Not someone I've seen, but I am certain it is a good show. They're going to be at the Pageant in St. Louis on July 31st, along with Benjamin Todd, that we've caught a few songs from, and the Inline Six. There's a few shows coming up that just have a wonderful collection of people in one list. And speaking of unique collections of folks, we heard from Margaret Glaspy way back in this show, and she's going to be with Anna Tivel in some of our neighbors to the north. They are definitely getting two folks that are amazing. Okay, but what did we just hear, Jackie? Dar Williams with As Cool As I Am. One of those songs from the many Great Companions acoustic versions of Dar Williams that really encompasses an idea to me that, you know, we subconsciously do so many things that are just left over from past ideas and might not even be what's in line with what we want to do. And, you know, it sucks sometimes when you feel like you make yourself other people's enemies, or, you know, you won't be afraid of other people. I'm not going to be afraid of other people. Somebody somewhere made me feel like I needed to be afraid of these people. But it's usually best to love people and not be afraid of them. So I'm going to stick with that. That's part of my American dream. More love, less fear. Yeah, healthy fear, healthy love. It's all a middle path, right? Okay. Yeah. I lost track of where I wanted to take you, but, you know, we'll just keep on keeping on, and we'll get there. Here on KOPN Columbia.

earning, living. Some days I talk to the horizon.

Wow, that was Wednesday. I was just introduced to Wednesday this weekend when browsing what kinds of live music was coming to Mid-Missouri or Missouri in general. And Wednesday is touring with Tyler Childers, who we heard Country Squire, another little bit of an American dream in there in that song. But he's touring with Wednesday, the band that we just heard with the track Townies, as well as Scott T. Smith. I'll have to explore a little bit more of him. They're going to be at the Hollywood Casino Amphitheater in St. Louis, Maryland Heights, Missouri, this week, July 9th. It sounds like a pretty impressive show. But they will also be at the Morton Amphitheater in Riverside, Mo, July 14th. But you don't get Scott T. Smith in that scenario. So you'd miss out. You are listening to Rootin' Tootin' Radio. We've got a few more thoughts on American Dreams and then leading it right into Strike the Gay Harp at 3 p.m. Stick around. KOPN, Columbia.

It's a quarter of a $1 billion buyer's remorse. My billionaire daddies are fighting, and I don't know how I should feel. Will the custody, a little baby.

Me ain't a friend, he's just a stepping stone over the left. But he'll be pointing his money pretty soon, I'll bet, at anybody over there who will take a check. These billionaire types are persistent. Yeah, they're used to getting what they want. And it may sound wild, they're a little

Yeah. 3 o'clock and you're listening to KOPN Columbia, 89.5 FM, KOPN.org. Now stay tuned for Celtic music. Strike the gay harp.

I was trying to think of something to play for 4th of July. Well, what can you play on an Irish show? The Irish didn't, the Republic of Ireland didn't get its freedom from the English for quite a while later than America. But I thought I'd put on a different kind of song for freedom and start us out today. Why not?

Damn. Okay. Well, that was the closest I'll probably get to a patriotic set today. We started with Love and Freedom, Geraldine McGowan. And I chose Love and Freedom and I'll Ramble All of My Days. That was from an O'Sheen album. Geraldine McGowan, one of the members thereof, and the singer, Tom Joad. One was written by Woody Guthrie and sung and played here by Patrick Street and Andy Irvin. A song that, without fail, always gets a tear from me. Oh, golly. There's something to me. That's America. Situations like that. We got a lot. We still got a ways to go if we're going to go that direction. Who knows where we're going right now? But thought I'd just mention it for the 250 anniversary. It seems like Woody Guthrie belongs in there somewhere. Martin Wins, Jackie Coleman's, and Mullins Fancy, it says here. I think I've known that as Mulvihill's Fancy, maybe. Anyway, that was Patrick Street also. This is two different iterations of Patrick Street. The first that sang Tom Joad featured Kevin Burke on fiddle, Jackie Daly on button accordion, Andy Irvin, who did the singing on that, excuse me, and plays plectrum instruments, and Artie McGlynn on guitar. And this last one was Jed Foley, who was also in other bands. He's from Northern England, I believe. Jed Foley on, oh golly, probably a bunch of string instruments. Andy Irvin once again, Kevin Burke, and John Carty in this case. And John Carty on fiddle, flute, and banjo. Jed Foley on guitar and did some vocals. Okay. Yeah. Well, I can never think of anything on this particular show to say much about for 4th of July. And it seems like a portentous 4th of July this year. And I hope you all enjoyed yourselves yesterday and didn't get hurt or in any trouble or cause any trouble. But I always think of this holiday in relation to the Celtic world with a kind of a smirk on my face. Let's talk about the old Julian calendar just for a second. The Julian calendar at the time of the founding of our nation was, I believe, something like 11 days later than the Gregorian calendar. If I got it backwards, I always get them backwards. Anyway, Gregorian's what we use now. By the Julian calendar, midsummer would not have fallen on whatever the old people celebrated it back then, late June. It would have fallen on the 5th of July. And as all the good Celts did, they would celebrate with fire ceremonies the night before most of their holy days. And so we're still doing that, aren't we? I saw a marvelous show last night at a friend's house, and it was beautiful to watch, I'll say. The rockets' red glare, the bombs bursting in air, et cetera, et cetera. But it's vestigial, folks. It comes from another time, and we're still doing it. All right. So there's the history of July 4th and 5th. There you go. Happy midsummer. And on that note, I'm going to go ahead with the show and just play you a midsummer song and go back to some Irish music. How's that? This is one of my favorite little English bands. It's just kind of a side band. I don't know. It's just, they do some fun stuff. They do everything from old jazz to Renaissance music to English folk. And this one, if I've got it queued up correctly, is going to be for you a midsummer song, the Bonnie Hawthorn. The hawthorn was a sacred flower and shrub in old times. And here we have. It's a love song, but couched very nicely in midsummer.

There was Johnny McIldoo and McGee and me, and a couple or two or three went on the spree one day. We had a bob or two, which we knew how to blue, and the beer and whiskey flew, and we all felt gay. We visited McCann's, Michael and Man's Humpty Dance. We then went into Swan's, our stomachs for to pack. We ordered out to feed, which indeed we did need, and we finished it with speed, but we still felt slack. Johnny McIldoo turned as blue as a dew, and a plate of fiery stew he soon put out of sight. He shouted out in core with a roar for some more, that he never felt before such a keen appetite. He ordered eggs and ham, bread and jam, what a cram, but him we couldn't ram, though we tried our level best. For everything we brought, cold or hot, mattered not, it went down him like a shot, but he still stood the test. He swallowed tripe and lard, by the yard we got scarred. We thought it would go hard when the waiter brought the bill. Told him to give o'er, but he swore he could lower twice as much again and more before he had his fill. He nearly supped the trough full of broth, says McGrath. He'll devour the tablecloth if you don't howl him in. When the waiter brought the charge, McIldoo felt so large, he began to scowl and barge, and his blood went on fire. He began to curse and swear, tear his hair in despair, and to finish the affair, called the shopman a liar. Shopman he drew out, and no doubt he did clout. McIldoo he kicked about like an owl football. Tatted all his clothes, broke his nose, I suppose. He would have killed him with a few blows in no time at all. McIldoo began to howl and to growl by my soul. He threw an empty bowl at the shopkeeper's head. Struck by Mickey Flynn, peeled the skin off his chin, and the ructions did begin, and we all fought and bled. Peelers did arrive, man alive, four or five. At us they made a drive for us all to march away. Paid for all the meat that we ate, stood a treat, and went home to reminisce.

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3: Yeah. Well, this has been one long set here, hasn't it? I think I've played almost the whole show in one set and not burdened you with my talk. But I burden you I must. This last set, long set, started out, oh gosh, I don't know, a long time ago, 45 minutes or something, Bonnie Hawthorne. And that was a song for Midsummer, as I explained. Midsummer, old Midsummer on the Julian calendar was July 5th. The Celts celebrated traditionally the night before with fire ceremonies, and that's what we still are doing. So I thought I'd tip my hat to the Midsummer, old Midsummer, that is, Bonnie Hawthorne by the band Pyewacket. Followed that with the band Open the Door for Three and Pat Broder's, a tune that was written for him, Pleasant Avenue, and then, because he lives on Pleasant Avenue, believe it or not, Chicago, and following that, the song A Kiss in the Morning, written by Mick Hanley, and Pat Broders sings that. You heard Hans Araki on flute with the Plains of Boyle and the Ballyoran hornpipe. Tommy Makem sang Johnny McIldoo, McIldoo, McIldoo. And we heard Dedannon with a long medley there. John Kimmel's Haley's Favorite and Kitty Come Over, which is a set of jigs, which was spliced into Mullen's Fancy and the Opera Reel, a couple of reels there. O'Sheen with The Peeler and the Goat and The Humors of Whiskey. The Peeler and the Goat, a political song, though it doesn't sound like it maybe to us over here. A peeler was government police, basically. And a goat was a rebel. There's a lot of that going on in Ireland back when. Carmel Gunning on the whistle with Pigeon on the Gate and The Devils of Dublin. And Jerry O'Sullivan also on whistle, accompanied by Rosalind Briley on harp, playing a slow air, O Carolyn's Farewell to Music, by Turlough O'Carolyn, 17th century, would it be, or is it 16th century, golly, 17th century harper, blind harper, who was not only a prolific composer of tunes, but a brilliant harper, and apparently a extremely colorful character, especially when he was drinking. Following that, something not so colorful, but very thought-provoking and

sweet. It's to the tune of Danny Boy, and the words were written by Desmond Leslie. It's called Anthem for Ireland. Dolores Keane sang that along with the band De Donnan. And that last was a little bit of button accordion with Don Gurney, Driving the Cows Home and the Bow-Legged Tailor. I don't know. It doesn't, the titles don't follow the theme, but somehow the music did to me. So there, okay. Whew. That was a long set. All right. Working my way up to the top of the hour here. It's 3:38 and counting, and wanted to let you know KOPN is supported in part by the Thursday night Columbia Irish Music Session, along with the monthly Irish session of songs and tunes at Paddy Malone's in Jefferson City, taking place from 4 to 7 p.m. on the last Saturday of each month. I want to thank you guys for your continued support of Irish music, KOPN nonprofit community radio, and this particular show. Which reminds me, you're listening to Strike the Gay Harp, Celtic music from 3 to 5 every Sunday here on KOPN Columbia, 89.5 FM, KOPN.org. I think I'm going to put on some fiddle music as we cross the hour here. This is a CD that was in fact given to me by our programmer Pippa, and I'm going to put on some very sweet fiddling, and then a song. Amor Arkins, and the name of the album is Here and There. She plays fiddle and sings, and you're going to hear, well, yeah, you're going to hear them. That's what you're going to do. Let's do that. Amor Arkins.

All right. What we heard. That was a rather nice one. It was Quentin Cooper on the banjo and Dan Passamato on the button accordion. It's Dan Passamato's album. Quentin Cooper engineered it, but he's a multi-instrumentalist and pops in and just adds his flair to everything. I may have played this rather recently. It sounds familiar. Anyhow, that was a medley of tunes. I Buried My Wife and Danced on Top of Her, Will You Come With Me, and Made at the Well. Before that, you heard Oisin McDiarmid on fiddle, Brian Fitzgerald on banjo, and Michael O'Rooney on harp, which is an interesting combination if you think about it. Tommy Peoples and Michael Dwyer's jig. Before that, you heard a couple of things from Amor Arkins. You heard Scully Casey's and The Duck and the Oats, a couple of tunes which she played on fiddle. Then she sang the beautiful song Dobbin's Flowery Veil. All right. 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Don't forget us when the time comes, when the chips are down. 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Thank you to you out there who have donated, and to all the programmers, I might say, all my fellow programmers who have donated, volunteered their time to come up here and share their favorite musics and ideas and make venues for other people's ideas. That's what community radio is about. And so thanks to everybody who keeps it going. And I always have to say a special thanks to our paid staff, our wildly paid, underpaid staff, who are scraping by and trying to keep the ship together. We don't have very many staff. It's an interesting operation. Find out about it sometime. 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Only today I happened to open it up and look at a history of KOPN as is written in the on the website. Interesting. I mean, I knew all that. I wasn't there at the inception of it, but, you know, over the years of working here, I've come to know it, and I've known all these people. But it's interesting. This is community stuff. It's how it gets going. If you want to hear about grassroots, that's where we come from. And you're part of it. Thanks. Okay. It's KOPN.org. Check us out on our website. P.S., you can donate on that site, too, rather easily. Just a hint. Okay, I'm going to put on more music. I've got this album, and I got it, you know, just digital off the computer, and it's all out of order, I just now discovered. I listened to it at home and thought, yeah, that's great, but I didn't correlate it to what it told me was playing, so everything's out of order. So I recognize this first song, so I can announce it. After that, I don't know what I've got. The Road to Claddy is the name of the tune. It's the band Crave Rua, and an album I hadn't ever heard of theirs. I'd understand you. Here we go. I'd understand you if I knew what you meant. A bunch of their albums have titles like that, you know, that are kind of twisty, inside-out things. A la Ringo Starr, you know, Hard Day's Night, that kind of thing. Anyhow, this is Crave Rua. I believe they're from Northern Ireland, and they've been to town here, and some good work. I'm going to put it on. This is The Road to Claddy with Crave Rua.

I think I'll stop playing this album at this point just because I can't be sure exactly what I'm offering you, because the order of the tunes on this thing are all mixy-uppy. I believe that was The Mug of Brown Ale, Taro de Sligo, Happy to Meet and Sorry to Part, I think. All jigs, I do know that. And before that, you heard The Lass of Ballantra, The Bragan Lasses, and Devani's Goat. You also heard the song The Road to Clady. Thank you for calling in about that, Mike. Mike really liked that song. I'm not sure if it was the not too intellectual lyrics or the idea of driving a sour milk cart through the countryside at 3 a.m. and seeing a cute girl on the bus and picking her up. Well, I don't know. Anyway. So I was trying to think of something to cheer you up to follow that, Mike, but I don't have anything quite so bawdy left, but I'll put on something for you here. You're listening to Strike the Gay Harp, Celtic music from 3 to 5 every Sunday. Stay tuned at 5 for World Woman. And golly, we've got a bunch of things following that. This is the weekends are a great time. Mike, who called in, I might add, does a show on Saturday afternoons where he often brings in live music from the area and interviews people. And just you sit down, get comfortable in the studio and play music. That's fun, too. Yeah. Yeah. So we're looking at Sunday. And after this is World Woman. Saturday Night String Benders and High and Lonesome Sound. It's great folk day here on Sundays. Yeah. That is, I guess, if you don't count the things that happen in the middle of the night. Well, there's Heavy Rotation, Mystery Science Radio 3000. but you know what? That's what makes KOPN great. We're totally eclectic. Disc jockeys, if you want to call us that. The DJs, the programmers come up here with their own ideas, their own favorite music, their own thing to give, and they give. So you hope you enjoy. That band was Crave Ruin. In case you don't know how that's spelled, C-R-A-O-B-H-R-U-A. Red Branch? Is that Red Branch? I'm not sure. Something like that. Crave Ruin. All right. But we'll go back to some basics here. You can't get too much more basic than the Clancy Brothers. I underestimated them for many, many years, and I thought, oh, this is just pub music. But it may be pub music, but it, in fact, is also something else, and that is part of the Irish tradition that broke into American culture in the what? Did they come over in the 50s or 60s? Anyhow, these guys were hanging out in Greenwich Village and playing music there and were included in the folk scene, you know, with people like Pete Seeger and, you know, all these, the big guys, what I think of as the big American folk singers of their day. Actually, Clancy Brothers were part of that. Little did I realize this till I read the obituary of one of them. I'm going to put on, I hope, if I put on the right one here, Finnegan's Wake. This is a song that I was in a band, and we used to sing it in the band, and I sang the lead part. And I still remember one gig. It was a three-woman band called Banshee that played locally. And I remember at one point looking over, and my band members looked particularly bored. They're playing along while I sang, but they just looked like they were in a trance. So when I came to the point where Biddy Malone is carrying on, I lifted up the sleeve of the guitar player and blew my nose on it, which brought the house down and got the attention of the guitar player and the fiddler, and we went on. This is going to be a much simplified version, and I don't think there's any nose blowing. It's Liam Clancy and chorus, but the words, Mike, if you're listening still, are delightful and whimsical and very Irish. Finnegan's Wake.

Well, it was a nice one, too. That was Pat Broder's Once More with Open the Door for Three, which is, golly, Kieran O'Hare and, Liz Knowles. Liz on fiddle, Kieran on illan pipes and whistle, and Pat Broder's on bouzouki and vocals. They're doing a version of the Golden Glove, which I think he probably picked up from Nick Jones, the great English folk singer. And you also heard Sonny Brogan's Easter Sunday in the Glenton. That was Alan and John Kelly, brothers, on flute and piano, respectively, and just going hell for leather on that one. Sean O'Driscoll on banjo and Larry Egan on a button accordion before that, the Kool-Aid and Nettles in the Soup, a couple of flings. We heard some things from Crave Rua also. Whew. Okay, bunch of music there. And I'm going to go out with, well, I don't know, maybe this will be a 4th of July kind of a thing. Well, I've pointed out both the patriotic and the pagan today, and as far as the 4th of July. And so I go out with a Midsummer Song. The summer, it is coming, and boy, is it, it's here now. And this first one before that is the Dedannan Once More, yeah, with the Rights of Man and the Pride of Petrovore. The Rights of Man is a well-known tune, and it takes its name from Tom Paine's famous Gospel of Democracy, published in 1791. All right, yeah. The second song is good old Long John Baldry. Thanks for listening today. Stay tuned for World Woman. Farewell.

myself. I've been in it.

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And you're here with, it's your boy Dallas. I'm going to be taking our listeners on a sonic adventure for the next 2 hours. And the program is World Woman. I don't know who let me DJ this show, but I really like DJing this show. And what we do is we highlight music by women identifying artists from anywhere in the world. Yeah, you're listening to KOPN. It's the community's open mic. And we're right here in the belt buckle of America. We're in Columbia, Missouri. It's about 5:22 on your Sunday night. I hope everyone's been staying hydrated with how much humidity. Whew, it's been a hot one. But we made it. We made it this far. We were just listening to a couple tracks from Kendra Morris. I actually had not got into this album a lot, but I gotta say props on this album design, because it like opens up like a book. And the album's called I Am What I'm Waiting For. And there's like this really nice poem. I'm gonna read it because I think this is a growing edge for me. The poem is called, this is from Kendra Morris's album. When you open it up, there's this poem. On waiting. I'm waiting. Bus stops. For the train. In a line. Waiting for a phone call. An appointment. And my coffee to finish brewing its last drip. I still wait for letters in the mail. Or the surprise package with my name on it. Waiting makes me feel like part of something bigger. It reminds me of just how small I really am. Sometimes I don't know exactly what it is I'm waiting for. But I hang around in good faith, knowing that magic shows up when you're most patient. That's how I got here, now, waiting. Come to find out, I am what I'm waiting for. Nice poem, Kendra. Yeah, I don't know where this playlist is going to take us, to be honest, but it could be anywhere in the world. Kind of like, I don't know if there's anybody of my era of time. I don't know if you remember Carmen Sandiego. It's going to be like that. But I think there was like a holiday this weekend. I can't remember. But I want to play this track because this is, you know, a classic. This is a classic track by the folk, I don't know what to call them. It's a group, Sweet Honey in the Rock. And this is, it's about a freedom fighter. I looked it up one time. I'm going to look it up more. But this is Ella's song, and it's covered by Resistance Revival Chorus, which I think is out of Brooklyn. And let's have a listen.

All right. I want to just interject your musical jamming really quickly right here. Because I did some searching. I'm gonna stop calling my internet searches Googling. I'm going to start calling it DuckDuckGoing. Anyways, I did, as promised, I looked up who was that song about Ella's song from Sweet Honey in the Rock. It was definitely worth looking up. The song is about Ella Jo Baker. She was a civil rights leader. And this is from ellabakercenter.org, a little quote. The major job was getting people to understand that they had something within their power that they could use, and it could only be used if they understood what was happening and how group action could counter violence. Snapping my fingers. Yeah, so the Ella Baker Center for Human Rights is named after her, and it says, by building the power of black, brown, and poor people, that's me, to create a poor person, black, brown, and poor people to create solutions for one of the biggest drivers of injustice today, mass incarceration. Boom. Yeah, it's cool. I'm gonna look at this website while we jam. It looks like they're doing some other great work, and it talks about Ella's story. And then we heard, I think that was one of my, the song after that, it was Nina Simone. I think it was one of my favorite songs right now, actually. That's the jam. I'm going to come back to that Nina Simone album today. I'm going to get deeper into that album. I'm going to go past track one, where I've never been before. But let's keep jamming. By the way, I feel really privileged to get to host this show on Communities Open Mic, broadcasting all over the state. Just sending good vibes out. Hope everybody's having a good Sunday night. And, but yeah, tune in on the other week, though, because I just do this. I'm just doing this kind of like, I'm kind of just coming off the bench, honestly. World Woman has been on a program on KOPN for a long time. I'm not sure exactly how long, but a long, long time. And it's had, you know, people just keeping the program alive, bringing their perspective to it. And I feel really lucky to get to be a part of the team on World Woman at KOPN. And if you tune in the other weeks, there's some other great hosts like Ina Cook. I know she got a couple of shows coming up this year, and she I think she does a lot of different music, you know I mean, obviously, but I think she's kind of highlighting some of music from her where she was from originally, her family in Madagascar, and it's been really cool to learn about music from that part. Like, I've never would have known. And then we got Pip Oletsky, of course. Laura Wacker, Linda Day, I think, is still kind of doing some things in here. And we might have somebody taking my spot. I'm excited for that. I'll be excited to kick back at home on Sunday night and listen to somebody play that. Or I might be here teching, but either way, yeah. Tune back into the show. And next month, though, I am going to do the show. I think I got it lined up for my cousin. My cousin Sophie is going to call in with a playlist, and she's a brilliant fiddler. That's going to be a good show. So I'm excited to do a show with my cousin Sophie. I haven't talked to her in a long time, and she's like really fun and amazingly talented. Anyways, let's keep jamming. Let's jam.

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That's why I've been staying away from you. That's why

No, you couldn't make me scrawl. I know you could have me shaking. I know you could have me climbing walls. That's why I don't want to love you. You are sure you say you're right on and you're righteous, but with me I know you'd be right off, 'cause you know I could possess your body too, don't you? You know I could make you crawl, and just as hard as I'd fall for you, boy. Well, you know you'd fall for me harder. That's why I don't wanna love you. Cause I know

Cause I know you could make me suffer. I know you could drive me mad. I know you just take me in a circle. And when it got real, I know you'd disappear.

I'd be loving you.

All right. How about that? How about those tracks? That was fire. We were just listening to, I'm grabbing an album right now. Betty Davis. Wow. Betty Davis. Vocal fry game is strong. I like that a lot. She's an artist I hadn't known before. I just got this record. I like it a lot. Cool. All right. We're going to keep on going. I just want to say that was Betty Davis. How about that?

I wrote this song. It's called Send That Cash. I was actually really broke when I wrote this song. I was in a place where I really wanted to help my friends, and my friends were really broke, and I was really broke, and I was like, that ain't good for nobody. So, you know, God, send me some cash. It's really that simple. Got that deep for me?

All right, we've been listening to you. I'll just catch up on the playlist a little bit. You can always check on kopn.org. We have the track list always on Spinatron. It's our playlist software or something. So I just wanted to say, we've been listening to The Lionheart with her three-piece band. And I always tell people, like, check out Lionheart on YouTube, because she does these, like, really nice videos on YouTube. They're so nice. You should check it out. And I just love what she's contributing to the genre of Western. You know, she added a lot to that. Yeah, good stuff. That was a live album. I think it came out in 2023. And we're gonna move over to Lydia Loveless here in a second, but it is 6:20. I missed the 6 o'clock call sign, so I just, in case you forgot where you had tuned into, you are on Planet KOPN 89.5 FM or KOPN.org on the web, and we are broadcasting all over the state here, just sending the music out. 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And let's keep on jamming.

0: It's Sunday night, y'all. You're jamming here with KOPN. Is Dallas here in the studio? And guess what? I had a couple friends come to visit the studio. A couple of good DJ music radio friends. I appreciate them stopping by. We were just I was just catching up with one of Columbia's hottest DJs, DJ Kareem's in the house. What's up, Kareem? Check. Are you there? Oh, Kareem, are you there?
1: Yeah, I think I'm there. Am I here?
0: You're here.
1: Cool.
0: Yeah, we were just catching up about women identifying artists, and yeah, it was crazy. Before I started doing the show, I didn't realize. I mean, I probably did realize if you told me, but I didn't realize like how much like a lot of the music that's available is like from male artists. Have you ever felt like that, Kareem? That women are underrepresented in music, or have you ever thought about that? Yeah. I didn't think about it really as much before doing the show, but it's definitely
1: real. I think just being a DJ, when you're like constantly getting your music together, you're trying to see what's hot, what's going on, and yeah, you'll see a lot of male artists on the charts and doing things. But we can't deny that lately they've been taking over, they've been doing their thing.
0: That's true facts. Yeah, more power to the ladies. What's new with you?
1: Not much, man. I have a question. Do you skate?
0: You know, I have skated before. I haven't skated in a long time.
1: Huh. Well, that's fine. Well, I feel like if you or anyone who was listening skates, then you all should know that I will be at Cosmo Skate Park this Saturday, 6 to 11 p.m. For the rollout. You want to know what the rollout is?
0: What is the rollout?
1: Well, if you want to know more, you can follow us at Cozy Sessions, Como, on Instagram. And I'll get you more information, all the information that you need. But like I said, it will be this Saturday, 6 to 11 p.m. Yeah.
0: Right on. That's good to know about. That's, appreciate, the avenue that you're making for artists.
1: Absolutely.
0: Here on the scene locally is Safe Space.
1: Safe Space.
0: A lot of great artists, a lot of great people. I'm looking forward to that. I appreciate that.
1: Yeah, for sure.
0: It's Cosmo Park next Saturday.
1: Yeah, Cosmo Skate Park this Saturday. It's an event that's open to the public, so anyone can come. But yeah.
0: Right on. Yeah. Right on. And then there's we got a track running in the background that we just listened to. Who's this artist? I don't know them.
1: Oh, Pink. Oh man.
0: This is Pink?
1: Not that Pink. I called her Pink for short. It's Pink Pantress. Yeah, Pink Pantress. She's like a UK artist.
0: Okay.
1: Yeah, she's really good. She's really good.
0: I want to check out Pink Pant.
1: My next recommendation for you personally would be Boy's a Liar. You know what I mean?
0: Okay. From Pink Pantress.
1: Yeah.
0: I'm gonna check that out.
1: That's my personal.
0: Bet. Right on. Cool. Well, appreciate you. Appreciate everything you do, Kareem.
1: Gratitude.
0: Yeah. Check out Rollout.
1: The Rollout.
0: Check it out. If you want.

Coming up at the top of the hour, it's about 7 o'clock Central Standard Time. Keep it tuned on the dial, because we got more great music coming up on your Sunday night. Thanks for hanging out. My name is Dallas, and you've been listening to World Woman on KOPN. Right now, we're jamming with the Lija Du Sisters' 1979 album, Horizon Unlimited. And, shoot, I might do a DuckDuckGo search and see what else they've done, because I think this is the only track we'll have time for, but this is a pretty good album. Anyways, keep jamming, stay cool, and keep it tuned to 89.5 KOPN.